watch that match, and you can almost, you know, be as engrossed now watching it on videotape as you were live, you know, at WrestleMania. It is like, it's art. It's art.

0: rapper that you can't control.
1: Hey, yo. It was sold out for the wrestlers in the back. There was nobody that didn't watch that match. We knew before it happened, it's like, this is gonna be a match that raises the bar. Just speechless. I was in awe of how good it was.

0: from trunk holding Juju's tech.
1: Where the love at? Fuck out of here, nigga.

Ladies and gentlemen, this is an Addictive Affairs Portier Music Group collab. Sit back and enjoy the music. You could have been anywhere. I'm glad you came and shared this tonight with us. Without further ado, Sidney Poitier, DJ Heron, Cash on Crank.

0: like a motherfucker.
1: Yeah, alright.
0: So don't come in here talk about what men should not be able to do when they gotta accept

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0: What up? 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
1: It does something.
0: Louis Menace. Mirage, what up?

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Most motherfuckers wouldn't have made it through what I've been through. You know what? I'm proud that I made it out of all that fucking shit. And I'm clean and sober, man. 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All that.

0: rappers that, you know, be rapping shit they never lived, man. I tell my truth, you know what I'm saying? 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And I'm fully transparent with everything I talk about. You know what I'm saying? I'm just saying, I don't really feel like myself.
1: I said, empty your mind. Be formless, shapeless.

0: Yeah, yeah, yeah. Whip that left hand like Jalen Brunch.
1: This is
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0: 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Yo, today's guest, we got Ricky Batts in the building. Bronx, stand all the way the fuck up.
1: Yeah. Ricky Batts, baby.
2: What up? Thank you for having me, man.
0: You already know this is family, baby.
2: Word, all the way.
0: You know what I mean? First and foremost, man, we got a new album coming, right? We got some new music. We just got a couple of hits. You know what I mean? DJ started the show off with it. You know what I mean? He just mixed some more up.
2: Mm-hmm. 100 Bats.
0: 100 Bats is the name of the
2: album. Yeah.
0: Okay. How many tracks you giving us?
2: It's produced by Fredro Starr. It's got like 11 tracks on it.
1: Oh, okay.
2: And, the first single we dropped was How Real Is That?
0: Yes.
2: We got a video out for this shit. It's directed by me.
0: Okay. You know,
2: and, yeah, so it's out right now. New single that just dropped. Shit is fire.
1: On all platforms, of course.
2: All platforms, yeah.
0: And definitely on the BX Boys, you heard?
1: Absolutely.
2: All the way. They was the first to get it. Y'all was one of the first to get it, actually.
1: Oh,
2: on the first email sent out.
0: Yes, so, yes.
1: That's what's up.
2: Yeah.
3: Definitely.
1: Tell us how you connected with Fredro.
2: Shout out to Johnny Vogel. He's in the building. He's the connection. He's the link behind this, man. Like, he been telling Dro about us the whole time, man. He's like, yo, Ani's got a show downtown in Manhattan, pull up. So I pulled up, and the rest is history, man. We went to the studio, we did Every Day. You know, you heard that song Every Day with Hard Luck. Shout out to Hard Luck. And the rest is history, man. And it's been a brotherhood for, you know, for probably like 5 years now.
1: And now it's magic. Look.
2: Yeah, man. So
0: when you did that, like, to me it makes sense, right? Because when you did that joint on My Block,
2: right,
0: you had that energy.
2: Yeah.
0: You know what I mean? You had that Onyx energy on that record. And I'm like, and then later on came to fruition where you guys are actually working together.
2: That's crazy, because that's Fredro's favorite song.
0: Is it?
2: That's one of his favorite songs.
0: Okay.
2: You know what I mean? Like, on My Block, every time you hear that, it's crazy. We went on tour and that. It was crazy that I'm even performing that record on tour with Fredro and Sticky being my hype man.
0: Yo, let me tell you something. That's
1: crazy. That's gotta,
2: and they know my words.
1: It gotta be a dream for you. You gotta be big, though.
3: Absolutely.
1: It's dope.
0: It definitely gotta be something that is like monumental in your career, because you know, I had the pleasure of interviewing Fred, you know, a couple years ago. And I actually told him in the interview, I was like, yo, look, I just wanna apologize because I couldn't get it no other way, but I had to get it through the bootlegger. He started laughing about the whole situation and all that, but he was like, nah, I appreciate that because you still listen to my music and you keep it real. You know, back then it was hard because when you walk into a record store and it was explicit content, you couldn't buy it.
1: That's right.
0: You know what I mean?
2: You gotta be above age.
1: That's right.
0: Above age, yeah. Right. You know what I mean? But you know what, on Third Avenue, they ain't give a fuck what age you were.
2: They didn't care back then.
0: So, but definitely, Onyx is definitely a group that inspired me, and I fell in love with that. I've said it previous on shows before, and to have them in the studio is definitely a pleasure.
2: Yeah.
0: You know what I mean?
2: Yeah,
0: by way of Ricky Batts, you know what I mean? So let's talk more about this project, though. So we got 11 tracks.
2: Yeah, man.
0: Produced by Fredro Starr.
2: Yes.
0: So how does that feel to actually work with one of the artists that, you know, you look up to? And
2: I mean, you know, of course everybody's gonna say it's amazing, it's gonna, you know, it's a blessing, and you know, all of the generic sayings when you're in this type of situation. But with me and Dro, we kind of like the same.
1: Mm-hmm.
2: We the same person, like we think alike, kind of like when we, as soon as we hear something, we click like, oh shit, you hear that? Mm-hmm. And then we got the same concept, and we mesh, and we you know, put it together. Or when he's in LA and I'm in, you know, working in the studio, he'll send a batch of beats, and I'll just knock them out right there while I'm in the studio. If I like it, I'll just go right in the booth, and I just recite whatever comes to mind.
1: Yeah.
2: And then that's how I build whatever I build. Like, yo, Joe, you like this? Oh, this shit is fire. I was like, all right, so drop a verse, or I could put one of the Gotham City Boys on it. I'll put, you know, another artist on it. Like, you know, like the Bridgerelli. Right now, the Loyalty that you hear in the background right now, that you know, we did that record. I put her on it. She's on 4 tracks on my album. She's dope as hell. She's from Long Island.
1: Okay.
2: Named Bridgerelli. She's nasty.
0: Okay.
2: White girl, too. You won't even think that.
0: She got vocals?
2: Vocals is crazy. She's on this Loyalty joint. She's on 4 records on my album.
1: Well, I mean, since you mentioned that, One of the questions we probably were going to ask you was, okay, tell us who features on the album.
2: Right.
1: You know what I'm saying? Let us know. Let us, and because you mentioned Gotham City, boy. So tell us, mention who's on the album.
2: I mean, the only ones that I got on my album is Bridger Valley, as I mentioned, and I got All Hoodie. Okay. Hoodie's a young artist I'm working with. You know what I'm saying? He's from Massachusetts. And, you know, I've been working with him. So the record that we got is me, him, and Bridger Valley. So it was a dope record. I wasn't, you know, going to take him off because it's a dope record. So it's like, you know, and that's what we there to do. We working. So it's like, it's an artist that I'm working with, just like the other Gotham City boys.
1: Okay.
2: You know what I mean? It's a bunch of us. So.
0: And for the people who are tuning in and don't know, Gotham City is actually Ricky Vatt's company, label, family, team, squad.
2: Gotham City Music Group.
0: You know what I mean? That's all him.
1: Okay.
2: Yeah, Gotham City Music Group. Gotham City Boys is the team. And you know that, you know, since I came home, I put a movement together where it's like basically a bunch of misfits. Not misfits, but it's just people that been through stuff in life.
0: Misunderstood,
2: rather. Mm-hmm. You know what I'm saying? That because I'm one of those that been through a lot growing up in the streets and growing up in the prison system for so many years, more than the average. And and I've been through a lot of stuff more than the average. Yeah. And I'm here to talk about it, I'm here to speak about it, I'm here to, you know, express it through my music. And that's, you know, that's what you hear when you hear my music, you know. So I like to give my soul.
0: So would you say that releasing the records and the content that you put out is therapeutic to you?
2: Like, yeah, all the way.
1: Mm.
2: All the way.
1: I mean, that makes total sense.
2: All the way.
1: I mean, we don't do certain things over here, like certain platforms where they try to tell, you know, ask you about what you did and why you went to prison. We don't do that. But what I will ask you is, when you was down and you was inside, when did it transform? Because I know transformations happen. And when did it come to you where you were like, you know what, this is what I want to do, and I'm gonna get it done? And how did that manifest when you came home, whatever final time it was, and what did you do to take those steps?
2: I think it was after my second stretch, because when I went away, I did a 7 to 9. I came home for 6 months on the street on parole, and I went back for a 9 to 12. During that 9 to 12, that's when I learned. Because, you know, the first trip, I didn't get my GED. I had no education. I was running around doing stupid stuff. You know what I mean? I was just being ignorant at a young age. That's why I went away for so many years. And, you know, the second time, I was just nice. I was just always rapping, because I grew up, you know, from the Bronx. So
1: yeah, for sure.
2: That's in our DNA. So as I'm in the yard rapping, everybody's like, yo, you nice. Like, yo, everybody come to the yard when I'm out there, when we rapping and shit, you know what I mean? Like, I have books, I have legal pads and all of that shit going through the yard and in the gym and shit like that, you know? And I just built a reputation, and I just kept on with it, and I just came home and I stuck with it. I was like, yo, I gotta do this, because too many people was telling me, they seen me on big stages having dreams of me, people I don't even know. They would come up to me and say all of this, say all of that, like, oh shit, like, it gotta be true, cause
0: those are the people that are gonna give you the inspiration, though, cause the circle that's around, they ain't gonna tell you that. You know what I mean? Not many circles will say, let's just say it like that. Not many circles will say, yo, Bats, you gonna be the star. A lot of circles don't like to play the Pippins and the Steve Kerr and all that. Mm-hmm. Everybody in the circle wanna be Jordan. You know what I mean? Right. So,
2: but all of Steve and the Pippins and is at the championship with Jordan.
0: But a lot of people don't understand that you gotta share the
2: light. You
0: share to make it happen. You
2: yeah,
0: know what
2: yeah.
0: Saying?
2: Yeah.
1: With the right people, right people around.
0: Their own way.
2: Yeah.
0: Everybody gonna be a star in their own way.
1: Yeah.
0: Sometimes you gotta be the player to say, you know what, Bats, it's your turn. You got this. Yeah. And a lot of people don't know how to do that. I seen crews and partnerships and real talented individuals stumble and fumble the bag because of that situation. Mm-hmm. They don't know how to, you know, play the bench for a second or two and let somebody else grab that.
2: Everybody has a turn, man. That's how I learned. It's like, okay, you gotta know how to play a role. Like, all right, you see the OG, I'm with Dro. I'm a boss in my own right. You know what I mean? My experience in life, my, you know, what I've been to, what I established. But when you in a circle and you in a room with, you know, a superior or, you know, peers, but he's also an OG and someone that I learned from and I you know that shows mm-hmm. that I have you know it's inspirational. Mm-hmm. So, and I learned from him because he's in the same. He's been in doing it before me.
0: Yeah, absolutely. I think he came into the late 80s. I want to say officially, I think it was like 88, 87. 88.
2: I just know that Michael Jordan got a bald head because of him.
1: I don't know if that was a story that's been told and it's been said. Tell us, validate this story. Let me tell us what this really is.
2: I don't know, man.
1: Because I heard something like that. I really did.
2: Yeah, I asked him, he here. So, you know what I mean? I called him right when I heard. I was like, nigga.
0: That interview was like, nah, hold on a second. I got to double check this. Yeah,
1: you know what I mean? Absolutely.
2: Nah, but shout out to Fredro Starr, man. He's an amazing brother, man. Yeah. Talented. Yeah. Yeah. You know, he does a lot of beats that y'all don't even know, man. Like, he be sending the missiles through.
1: I can imagine. Yeah. Absolutely.
0: I want to ask him that question. I'm going to wait. Yeah. I'm going to ask him that question because as an artist...
2: You got a better answer.
0: As an artist, and you sit there and, you know, when you're being artistic and doing what you're doing and you're creating something, how do you let that go? You understand what I'm saying? Because you might make a beat and be like, oh, this is fire. Mm-hmm. You know what I'm saying? And to me, it's just like, how? How do you do that? But right. I guess that's, you know, what we was talking about earlier.
2: Yeah.
0: Passing the rock to the next player and let him take over.
2: Because I do that too, though. Like, I make beats that are so fire that I will make a beat that's fire, but I wouldn't want to rap to it. I would be like, you know what? Let me say this for Pop Burner. Let me say this for Drew Wolf or Real Life. You know, one of the guys, oh, now, you know what? That would be good for Smiley the Ghetto Child. Like, it's just...
0: Like you can see it. You can hear it. You can see it. Yeah. You can feel it and be like, all right, cool. This person goes on this. This will go here. Let me give this just a bridge or a hook or something like that. And
2: yeah, that's what I do, yeah.
1: So you got a production state of mind as well. So
2: yeah, I shoot my own videos. I do everything. Edit my videos. I do. You know, I mix and master my own vocals, record myself, all that.
0: I got to say that Ricky Batts, just watching him, he has proved that. To not just me, but to a lot of people, where he is putting in work and doing what he do. Look, he doesn't wait for nobody. And I salute you for that. Because you sit there and wait for somebody, you going to end up, you know what I mean? You know, walking around with cement shoes.
2: It's hard to find people that has the same mentality, the same mindset as you sometimes, you know what I mean? It's like, because, you know, there's different priorities that people may have. Mm-hmm. My priorities are different. So it allows me to have time and that I can allocate to do more than what other people are trying to do. Mm-hmm. Mm-hmm. So that keeps me to stay consistent.
1: Yeah.
2: You know what I mean?
1: That's discipline.
2: Yeah.
1: That's discipline and focus.
2: Yeah.
1: That's what that is. You know
2: what
1: I'm saying?
2: It's hard to be disciplined and focused too, because there's a lot of other distractions that's just surround you every day. You know what I mean?
0: Yeah,
2: so
0: absolutely.
2: Especially if it's something you love, you gotta focus on that. You know what I mean? What brings the joy.
0: And if it's your dream, you gotta, you know what I mean, pretty much work on your dream yourself. You know what I mean? You can't expect somebody to work on your dream.
2: No, that's right. They can help you, but it's yours.
1: Absolutely.
0: Oh, yeah.
2: But I think that once you have a dream, you have a vision, you have something that you can only see. Mm-hmm. What you see, you have to project for others to see, so they can grasp what you see and grasp what you saw, so they can follow that path. That's a goal there. Mm-hmm. You know what I mean? So
0: yeah, absolutely.
1: I mean, some people have that factor, that it factor, and that motivational pull. You know what I'm saying? Mm-hmm. And if they see you doing it, mm-hmm. if people see you doing it, they gravitate towards you. You know what I'm saying? Yeah. But then it's your job to decipher or weed out who's going to be beneficial
2: all the way
1: and who's not. You know what I'm saying?
2: Like I said, right? People see, you know, I always say this, that people always see, you know, they have a goal. Mm-hmm. But to get to that goal, they choose different avenues, and the goal could be money. The goal is money. So, okay, now you see a person that's doing good over here, entourage, they leech on to see if they can get to that goal through that.
1: Yeah.
2: You know what I mean? But now that when it doesn't go their way, that's when they just start releasing themselves, and you start losing friends, and you start losing, and you start losing, you know, acquaintances, and you don't talk to people no more. It could be other things as well, like relationship issues. It could be
1: personal finances.
2: Yeah. It could be they can't go out. They can't. They going through stress. They going through. People handle shit differently.
0: Yeah, absolutely.
1: Yeah.
2: You get what I'm saying? So not all the time is a, it's a direct like, oh, I'm not supporting you, or it's like, I'm not coming out. It's something else that's going on. People don't want to talk about because it could be pride or it could be certain shit.
1: Yeah,
2: you
1: know what
0: I mean? Yeah, absolutely, man.
1: Nah, for real, for sure.
0: So, facts. When can we expect the full album to be out? Is it out today? Is it, you know what I mean? Or,
2: I mean, it was supposed to, you know, been out a while ago, but we were supposed to, you know, it's just certain things that didn't transpire, but,
0: okay.
2: You know, we just dropped the first single.
1: Okay.
2: So, you know, the first single's about to drop. The second single's about to drop soon. I'm just debating on is it gonna be Loyalty or Ladies and Gentlemen. You know what I'm saying? Yeah, so you know, I got some other dope records. I got the one with Script is on there. Good Loving. Shout out to Script. He just came in the building. You know, it's dope records, man. You just gotta check it, man. My song's on there too. So.
1: What we got queued up.
0: Loyalty.
1: Okay, so
0: let's go with that Loyalty joint, and then when we come back, we're gonna invite Fred.
1: Well, intro the record. Intro the record.
2: Yo, you already know it's your boy Ricky Bats, Gotham City Boys. 100 Bats coming soon. This is Loyalty featuring Bridgerelli, produced by Fred Joe Starr. Bats! Shout out to them BX Boys. Urgh.

0: That's the alarm.
1: First and foremost, man, we got to salute the guests in the building. We got Frederick Starr in the building. We got Ricky Batts in the building. You know what I mean? And BX Boys, man, thank you for downloading the app. If you're hearing our voices for the first time, I just want to say thank you. We love you. We appreciate you. Love your support always, man. Listen, today's a good one for me, man. I threw on my fatigues in honor of Onyx and Frederick Starr because they gave us fashion. You know what I mean?
0: Sure.
1: They were the ones that had us in the street looking real rugged with the fatigues, the champion hoodies, the Carhartt vests. You know what I mean? I'm from that era. That's where I grew up. On TV.
0: Yes, sir. Yes, sir.
1: That to me was just like iconic, man. And Fredro, gotta ask you, man. Like, how do you think about fashion today? Like,
2: well, fashion today is kind of coming back the way it was in the 90s because it went through a whole tight jean era, and it was that was crazy, man. You know what I'm saying? And that lasted a long time.
1: Sure,
2: you know what I mean?
0: It's like 20 year cycles.
2: It was like exactly. Yeah. So now everything is oversized. Now it's getting back to baggy and getting back to like that retro sound, and even not just the fashion, but now the sound is coming back to that boom bap retro sound too. Like it's cool to rap again. You know what I'm saying? So it's cool to dress relaxed now, you know what I mean? Fashion starts in New York, though. New York always starts the trends.
0: Yes, sir.
2: And I think for a minute, New York wasn't starting the trends. But now I think everything is coming back to New York. The fashion, the music, everything is coming back to New York.
1: How important is that, being that you're a trendsetter yourself with sound and clothing? You have set the tone very high for
0: a lot of people. Absolutely.
2: You know, we wasn't trying to do nothing. We was just

0: actually, like you said, the fatigues. We was coming from Queens, originally from Brooklyn, but, you know, by the time we was going outside, we was representing Queens all day. And around Queens, all the hustlers around the blocks, they was wearing Carhartts, they was wearing camouflage, they was wearing bulletproof Carhartt suits and all that. Like, niggas had bulletproof Carhartt hats. You know what I'm saying? Real shit. Yeah. Big Timberlands. They was wearing the 40 Belows. And they was outside hustling. And we was looking at them like, yo, so when it was time to, like, you know, come out with the Onyx shit, we was just dressing like niggas from Queens. That's how everybody went to the Coliseum. Mm-hmm. Everybody was going to the Coliseum, Jamaica Ave. We was all going to the same shit. You know what I'm saying? Word up. The Chinese lady, she had all the shit.
1: Everything.
0: She had everything. Woo. We was going to see the Chinese lady right on Jamaica Ave.
1: That's right.
0: Hitting the camouflage. Everybody was a line out the door.
2: Yeah, definitely. I wish they bring back those hoodies. I really wish they bring back those hoodies, man.
0: Right.
1: It's probably going to come back.
2: Champion cone.
0: Word. The cone hat, right?
2: Yeah.
1: Yo, you said something very specific just now. You said it's cool. It's starting to be cool to rap again.
0: Yeah.
1: I want to get your take on it because I came up through the same era. So when music started making this transformation, you being a pioneer. That's the bottom line. You seeing the transition and loving the hip hop culture. How did you feel about where music was going, and what did you do to either support it or how did you feel?
0: Man, you know, it was a gradual takeover.
1: Yeah.
0: But the South really took over. You know what I'm saying? When I say that, it's like, you know, New York is New York. Best city in the world. Let's keep it real. Like, I've been to a lot of countries, a lot of cities. New York is the best city in the world. There's nothing.
1: All right.
0: It's the energy is crazy here.
3: Except for the traffic.
1: Yeah. Well, yeah.
0: I know, right?
3: The traffic.
0: Yeah. But for the most part, it's like, you know, New York is just so crazy. When we lost, the DJs was playing down south music. And then the clubs was playing down south music. Then the rappers in New York started rapping like the niggas from down south. We lost the race to the south for, like, it had to be at least 20 years.
1: Identity. Yep.
0: 28. Yeah. You got spits, niggas who you know get busy rapping on trap beats, dumbing it down. It was just sounding crazy. But I always found somewhere where there was real hip hop. Because it never really died. You just had to know where to find it.
1: That's right.
0: You know what I'm saying? There was certain niggas that was always keeping the hip hop torch lit. You know what I'm saying? Certain DJs, certain places they was playing it. You was hearing it. It wasn't a lot. It was like one day a week. Two hours. That's it. That's what you get in.
1: Yeah, yeah.
0: Everything else is down south. Because if you look at the geographically, I mean, really on some real nerd shit, if you look at the geographic of America, most of the states are down south. Yes. New York is just like New York, Jersey, Connecticut, Boston. Like, the East Coast is not that far. And then it gets down to North Carolina, and now you in the Carolinas. You down south now.
1: That's right.
0: After that.
1: Yeah, from Virginia. From Carolina.
0: So
1: from
0: everything after that, then you going that way. Because I'm from Alabama. My whole family's from Alabama. So I love the South.
1: Okay.
0: I'm part of the South. That's part of me. But as far as music-wise, they took over. They got rich.
2: I blame they
0: got rich.
1: You
0: know?
1: My white tee, I'm sorry.
0: And everybody in New York, I felt bad because everybody in New York, nobody had record deals. It was messed up.
1: It was a rough time.
0: Yeah,
2: there was a lot of artists that were struggling out there. You had artists like, you just said, the great, God Bless His Soul, Fred the Godson.
1: Yeah.
2: You know what I mean?
0: The things he was saying is like,
2: ahead of his time.
0: It's still like unfathomable. I think that's the word, right?
1: Unfathomable. Yeah, you got it. That was it.
0: Yeah.
1: He said,
0: I missed the syllable.
1: I thought I heard you say it. But yeah, Fred the Godson was there.
2: A lot of artists that are definitely trying to keep that alive. You know, and I mentioned the Fred the Godsons out there, Joel Ortiz.
1: Yeah, yeah.
2: These are heavy hitters to me when it comes down for the bar for bar.
0: You know what kept hip hop alive? I'm gonna keep it battle rap.
2: Yes.
0: Battle rap really kept the genre of hip hop that we like as far as spitters and it kept that shit, even though it wasn't on wax and you didn't hear it on the radio. The battle rap shit was the closest you was gonna get to hearing real hip hop when all of the South shit was going down. You know what I'm saying?
1: Shout out to Troy Smack for that.
0: All of that, Smack and all that. All the rappers, they was holding the culture down, really.
1: Yeah.
0: You know what I'm saying? It wasn't on records, but I was tuning into them battles. I was tuned in, like, yo, this every week.
2: Anyone specifically, like, you gravitate?
0: I could name a million of them niggas. All them niggas was dope. Just the whole culture, man. You know what I'm saying? Yeah. I think all of them was dope in their own right. You know what I'm saying? Mm-hmm. All of them.
2: Yeah, absolutely.
0: You know what I mean?
1: I mean, to do that, you gotta be. Like,
2: gave them an outlet, like, yeah. The leagues and all that.
1: And to do that, like, this ain't where you gonna go into the studio and try to write 50 verses and keep crumbling papers and throwing in and starting over. Like, if you do this, you do it.
0: Nobody never heard your verse before. That's the ill thing about battle. Like, you could go on stage and do your hits all day. You do your hours set or whatever. You're doing the joints over and over that you've been doing. But the battle shit, you gotta come with new shit and you can't choke. You gotta come with new and not mess up.
1: Yep.
0: Because how many times you go to the studio and be like, yo, engineer, let's do that again.
1: Yeah.
0: The studio is different. Nigga on 100 take. 99. All right, here we go again. We're punching in the last word. But the battle, it's fresh. And it kept that real rap alive. Run straight up.
2: I want to talk about your transition from an artist to a producer. And when I say artist, I'm talking about, like, lyrically. Because we know you could do that.
1: Yeah.
2: Now you're producing, you're making your own beats.
0: Yeah.
2: And making beats as well. Mm. So how is that? And one of the questions were, when you make a fire beat, you know what I mean? Something that is a knock, and it's like, how easy is it to part ways from it?
0: Right now, it ain't nothing to part ways. You know what I'm saying? Like, I really, right now, like, when I first started making beats, rest in peace to Shy Skills, who produced the first album. Rest in peace to Shy. He produced Slam, Throw Your Guns. He produced Shifty, all the big records, right? And Shy Skills had the MPC. And one day I touched it. He was like, yo, don't be touching my shit. I'm like, all right. Cool. I bought my own shit.
1: All right.
0: You know what I mean? I said, if I can't touch that shit, let me touch my own. So I got my own shit, and we was just rocking with beats. Mm-hmm. Me, Sticky, Aguilar, his name was Adolf the Assassin back in the days. We had like this little beat thing. My man DL was making beats. We was in Jersey. We was just all making
1: DL.
0: Beats. And, you know, one day I caught the Last Days sample. The DJ played it right before. I said, yo, what's that? You know, because we was all taking turns with the beat machine. Like, Sticky was going in, Sticky was doing beats. Whoever got up that day had the right to do a beat. It was like, it was for everybody, you know what I'm saying?
1: Mm-hmm.
0: When I did the Last Days, that kind of changed everything as far as me as a producer. Because when I made that beat stayed on the beat machine for like 1 month straight.
1: Mm.
0: Nobody dared to touch that shit. And then, we all made beats. That shit was playing all day. We might have turned it up or turned it down, but it didn't stop playing. When you came in the house, all you heard was the Last Days. Boom, boom. That was the move for the whole time.
1: Mm.
3: That's how it was in my house when crazy that shit came
1: shit.
3: Out.
1: That's a vibe. That's a vibe.
0: That shit stayed on the beat machine. So, and then, you know, when it made it in 8 Mile and I saw Eminem rhyming on it, I was like, okay, Eminem is considered one of the greatest rappers ever, and he's rhyming on a beat that I produced right in that little, just smaller than this. We was making beats. It was like a closet, and he's rapping on it in 8 Mile in the movie.
1: Mm.
0: So I'm like, I might have something here. You know what I mean?
1: Oh, you think?
0: You know what I mean? I might be good at this shit. So, you know, I did joints like Walk in New York, All We Got Is Us. These Evil Streets is what, rest in peace to Panama P.I. And a lot of the second album, All We Got Is Us, the album, I produced a lot of joints. Adolf, he produced Get a Life, Better Off Dead. It's called Better Off Dead.
3: Shit,
0: yeah, Better Off Dead was crazy. And a joint called Pump Motherfuckers. Sticky produced A Getaway Thinking, or Two Rights Don't Make It Wrong. Like, we all produced joints on that album. You know what I'm saying? And That was an album close to us. It was dark. You know, we was watching.

0: I've seen so much, I can do that because it's something I can emulate, something I've seen before, something I can copy, something I can tap into.
1: It was relatable.
0: Relatable, but Q was more like me. Like, he was just a cool dude who was misunderstood. You know what I'm saying?
2: Yeah, yeah.
0: And I almost had the spinoff. Like, they were sitting down talking about, yo, if you want to do a spinoff, what would you do? I was like, yo, let's do the barbershop. And then if people really know Moesha, that was on the barbershop. With the, my father was the dude from, damn, man, one of those classic movies, my father. I'm drawing a blank. But look it up. We did the Moesha, and I was going to do the barbershop, but I didn't get the spinoff. If I would have got the spinoff, it would have been crazy. It would have been crazy.
2: Yeah, yeah, yeah.
0: I was like, y'all want to get shot on the show? All that. I was, because, yo, JJ got shot, right?
2: Yeah. On Good Times. Good Times, word.
0: You remember JJ got shot on Good Times?
2: Yeah.
0: I was like, yo, I got to get shot, son. They was like, yo, what are you talking about? I was like, yo, JJ got shot. They was like,
2: That becomes legendary.
0: It didn't go through.
1: Yeah, absolutely, man. I was going to say that, but he answered it.
0: It was in the meeting like this. The white dude was in the back like this.
2: Nah, I'm done.
1: Yeah, because, you know, we know you as the rough.
0: Lawrence Jacob was my father, yeah. Okay. Yeah, from Cooley High was my father.
2: Okay.
0: Stop playing with me, man.
2: Okay.
0: Stop.
2: No, Cooley High, and that was a classic.
0: He was my pops on Moesha. He was going to have the spinoff. It didn't work out, though, but that was my favorite character.
2: And that's dope that you said that, because Sin just mentioned... He was like, yo, you know, the way we knew you as in Onyx, you know what I'm saying? For you to make that transition, that's when I realized about you. I was like, oh, this nigga's ill. Because he can do what he did as a member of Onyx and then go on Moesha and be this cool cat and just chill and just act. Yeah. And that's when I was like, yo, rappers got a chance to do a lot.
0: Well, Ice Cube showed me that. When Ice Cube did, you know, Boys in the Hood.
2: Boys in the Hood.
0: I mean, Ice T showed me that. When, you know, we watching Colors, Run DMC. Mm-hmm. All these dudes was on TV and movies. They showed me that. You know what I'm saying? When I saw Beat Street, I'm like, yo, that dude named Lee, he was ill. I'm like, yo, Lee was ill, man. Everybody wanted to be Lee. They wanted to dress like Lee.
2: Yeah.
0: Lee was the cool little dude. He was sitting in the demographic, my demographic. The young dudes was gravitating towards Lee when you watch Beat Street.
2: Yeah.
0: You know what I'm saying? You wanted to be him. So we was getting these hip-hop images on screen before we even thought about it. Yo, I'm watching Run DMC, Crush Groove. Yo, this is crazy. Fat Boys. You know what I'm saying? Delirious.
2: That's
0: so
2: right.
0: So the rappers already tapped into it. So when it came there, it was like, oh, they did it. I could do it. You know what I'm saying? They was basically inspiration, especially like Ice Cube. Boys in the Hood was crazy, you know. Menace of Society, Kane, and all of that. You know what I'm saying?
2: But I seen them, like, they did gangster movies. You know what I'm saying? Ice Cube did Boys in the Hood. Colors was Ice-T. The only person I saw do something different was the Fresh Prince, but he started out.
0: How could I leave out Fresh Prince?
2: But Will Smith started out.
0: How could I leave out Will Smith?
2: Yeah, but he started out a certain way, which was easy for that transition. Right. When I saw Frederick Starr go from here to the cool kid on Moesha.
0: Let's not leave out Will Smith because he probably is the top guy that I was saying, hey, Will Smith is doing it. He's on TV. All right,
2: so that was inspiration. You know what I'm saying?
3: He was the example.
0: Yeah, he was definitely the example. And it's crazy because there was a TV show called B-Boys that Russell Simmons and Quincy Jones was going to produce. And it was supposed to be like the next... After Fresh Prince, what they was going to do.
2: Mm.
0: And I flew out to L.A. with Jam Master Jay, just me and Jay, man.
2: Oh, man.
0: And that's the first time I came to Cali. I had audition for that TV show. And I met Michael Rapaport. He was there. I remember this white kid talking mad junk playing basketball. That was Michael Rapaport. And what's the Michael Rapaport movie he was in? Jungle? Zebrahead.
2: Zebrahead, yeah.
0: This is before that.
2: You're going back.
0: This is like, I'm telling you. And the TV show never happened with the B-Boy shit. But I remember going with Jay and be like, yo, this shit is real. This Hollywood shit is real. You know what I'm saying? I was Quincy Jones, I'm looking at Quincy Jones, and

0: And I mean, I'm just a little dude from Queens. I'm on a plane with Jay first class. We going to do an interview for a TV show. Mm. You know what I'm saying? So that's when I was like, yo, this is real. You know what I'm saying? Jay gave me, Jay was like my big brother. Mm. You know what I mean? I had the, you know what I mean? I had the key.
1: Whose big brother wasn't he, man?
0: Straight up.
1: Rest in peace, Jam Master Jay.
0: He was holding it down.
2: So let's bring everything up to current, to what's going on right now. We got 100 bats, right? That's
0: 100 bats.
2: 100 bats out there.
0: Bats the fuck up.
1: That's the deal.
0: That's
1: the word.
3: That's a blend between 100 Mad, which is a label that Dro got, with 100 Mad with 100 Bats. So
1: okay.
2: Bats. We just did something with
0: Wordplay.
2: We just did something with one of your artists as well from Canada. A.O. Biggs.
0: Oh yeah, Biggs is my nigga. A.O. Biggs, man. A.O. Biggs, he fuck with 100 Mad. I like A.O. Biggs. A.O. Biggs. You know, you could just look at his face and tell he got a story. You know what I mean? He you could tell he's real.
4: Typing.
0: Yeah, nah, he just tell, like when I'm telling you, real niggas recognize real niggas. Yeah. You can just see it from afar. Yeah, Biggs is good, and he's nice. He's nice with that shit.
2: So that's what I wanted to ask, because now you're working with Ricky Batts, A.O. Biggs, like
3: Johnny Boga.
2: Vulgar.
0: Yeah, so, I just like I said, I like real hip hop music, man. Okay. You know, everybody in their own right that rock with 100 Matters is nice in their own right. And they all rock hip hop shit, you know. It's just, you know, cool niggas. We got a love for the same thing, which is hip hop. So that keeps the shit really genuine, because niggas really love what they do. Like Rick Batts, he love this. We was all on the way over. I'm like, yo, how many songs you got, my nigga? This nigga got mad songs, my nigga. I don't know. Y'all rap niggas, y'all be coming playing one or two records and think y'all niggas is doing something. Stop. Niggas got a lot of records. Niggas is working.
3: They fire.
2: They got
3: too.
2: A catalog.
0: Catalog. Work fire shit. Back to back. I'm like, damn, this nigga got albums. So that's what it is, man. We all love this hip hop shit. Everybody rocking with us, love what they do. We just, you know, it's a worldwide thing. We got Snow Goons niggas in, you know, Germany. They're part of the situation in a way, you know what I mean? Because they rocking with us.
1: That's dope.
0: We got niggas in different countries, man. All over, like, for real, that just rock with 100 Mad. Niggas all over. Africa, you know what I'm saying? South America. We got producers out there producing records for us, you know what I'm saying? Shout out to DJ O-Dash, 100 Mad. Like, we got, 100 Mad is not just the rappers either. We got producers, camera niggas. All types of niggas represent 100 Mad.
2: So
0: shout out to my nigga Ryan Pinkley, 100 Mad camera niggas. Like, we got, he's ill too. He's coming up director with the camera. But everybody represents their own shit too. Like, he representing, you know what I'm saying, Gotham City boys. But we all represent 100 Mad. I represent Official Nas, but still 100 Mad. Like, you know what I mean? It's like a sub-label.
1: Yeah.
0: I'm brother type.
1: You put it all together.
0: Yeah.
1: You know what I mean?
0: Yeah.
1: How you got, so the way that the game changed, the way you came up, and like I said, I came from the same era, it was grassroots. It was hard. It was tangible things. It was dats. It was CDs. We had to burn them.
0: Yeah.
1: Then we had to, you know, put them outside. We had to sell it out the trunk.
0: Yep.
1: But the game changed with the internet and everything. So with that transition and you and the disposition that you in now, you know what I'm saying? How are you ensuring that what Bats is doing and the Gotham City Boys and everything, how are you making everything moving and adapting to all that?
0: Well, we all got to adapt to this shit. It's all, it's not like, nowadays, it ain't even about the talent. It's about views and who could go viral or come to something. So you got to play the game. You know what I'm saying? Because at this point, talent is not going to make it. You got to have charisma. You got to have more than that. You know what I'm saying? This nigga got star quality. You know what I'm saying? So you're going to see it when you see a live show, when you meet him in person, you see what's really good. But the music, it just, you know what I'm saying, just makes sense.
1: Mm-hmm.
0: You know, a lot of people don't possess that. You know, Leo Cohen, who's, you know, put us in the game, he said, I don't fuck with music. I fuck with personalities.
1: Mm.
0: Personalities makes a person what they gonna be. You know what I'm saying? And the music comes after that. If you got the right personality, most likely the music is going to make its way. You know what I'm saying? Not the other way around. Not, especially not in today's climate. You know, it's all about how many followers you got. You know, what you posting up and, you know what I'm saying? Let me see your food. Shh, take a picture of your food. And you probably ain't even your food. You just walking by somebody eating. You just take a picture. Nigga, we got a lot of niggas fronting out here. So, you know, they got bots. It's all types of weird shit going on, man. Yeah. So, you know, when, like you said, when we came up, you had to have a record deal. Like, you had to go in the office. Yeah. And just told you no. Fuck them niggas. You know, and then nigga told you yes. Oh, shit, I got a record deal. Mm-hmm. And then you got money behind you. You walking in the office like you own this shit. You know what I'm saying? And then you get dropped. It happens to everybody. You know what I'm saying?
1: Yeah.
0: Except for niggas who control their masters and those type of niggas. But for most part, a lot of artists, we got signed and we got dropped. Yeah. You know what I'm saying?
2: That's real. A lot of people. Yeah.
0: Now it's indie, independent. Now you're independent. You gotta make your shit work. You know, lucky for us. Before that, we had Def Jam pumping money into the brand.
1: Yeah.
0: So 30 years later, the brand can still work. Mm-hmm. These artists today, especially if they're independent, they don't have the money or to build their brand up to where 30 years later they can still rock with it.
2: The security and longevity.
1: And that's real talk.
0: It costs money to brand this shit. You know what I'm saying? And you know, you have records like Slam, those type of records, those one records. We got a million records, but it'd be like one record that's like the standout record. You know what I'm saying? That's gonna keep your lights on. Mm. You know what I'm saying? We was lucky enough to have a few of those records. You know what I'm saying? In my opinion, but you know, it's hard to get those records, and that's why New York rappers, the A&Rs, the executives in hip hop, they know what's up. It's time to sign New York rappers again, because you could count on your finger. Thing is, how many New York rappers
1: That's
0: got
1: right.
0: legit record deals with Atlantic, Def Jam, 300, all these record labels. How many New York niggas, and I'm going to keep it real, all these niggas who own these record labels, all the top niggas, they started with New York rappers. Mm-hmm. All of them.
1: That's right.
0: And they not signing nobody from New York. They signing a few rappers, and the rappers they signing ain't sounding like real rappers. They might as well live in an A.
1: Real talk.
0: I'm just keeping it 100. So
1: no doubt.
0: It's time for the executives who's making those decisions who started at Def Jam, because most of them niggas started at Def Jam. I was in there with them. And they running the industry.
1: It was
0: all of these niggas.
1: It was interning.
0: I don't name names. We know what it is.
1: It is what it is.
0: And they not signing real rappers. But like I said, real rappers back. So I think they know that too, because they know what it is. So let's sign these New York rappers. Let's get these niggas out there and let's make it happen.
1: It's time.
0: Bring New York back.
2: I want to ask you a question, right? Because we were talking about the internet and all that stuff. If you had Instagram back at the height of your career, how do you think you would have went with that?
0: I don't know, man.
1: That's, man, to
0: I
1: the
0: think
1: moon.
0: About that. Like, but like you said, like we had other ways. Like, there was no Instagram, but I think that nigga Q-Tip said something like a hip hop forum. I was like, now you think about a hip hop forum, that's how we communicated with hip hop back in the days. Niggas had forums and shit. You know what I'm saying? Before the internet, it was like people getting
2: Source
0: together.
2: Source Magazine,
0: Double
1: XL. Yeah.
0: So we had our shit. Five mics, niggas want to get in the. Nigga, I got five mics. I think it was the last A's verse, I think. So I got mine.
1: No you know doubt, what I mean? No doubt.
0: So I think I got two. I think I got one for What If? But yeah, everybody wanted to get the five mics because that was like a stamp of approval that you're nice.
1: Yeah,
0: you know
1: yeah.
0: What I'm saying? I got mine. I was like, oh shit, they put it in there.
3: Hip hop quotable.
0: So we had our own thing going on. You know what I'm saying? We didn't need Instagram. We did it our way, and it's gonna. And then 10 years later, it's gonna be some other shit.
1: Yeah.
0: It's 5 years later, some other shit.
2: Absolutely. Let's talk about this joint though. The loyalty record.
0: Oh, that's crazy.
2: That loyalty record right there.
1: Yeah.
2: Is something that's going to stay in our playbook. It's definitely going to go up there. A couple of joints going to go up, but this one is definitely going to stay on there.
0: Yeah.
2: So we definitely need to drop from you guys.
0: Mm-hmm. Yeah. We was thinking about loyalty for the next single. Mm-hmm. I think you just. You just okayed it.
3: Either that or ladies and gentlemen.
0: Nah, I think that's the one.
1: And loyalty hits.
0: Yeah, and loyalty is. So we're going to move with that. Thanks to them BX boys, A&R. A&R, the whole album. So we're going to move with that. We're going to get the cameras and get that visual to you.
2: Yeah, Voga, I got the whole album, Voga.
0: Voga album next. Johnny Voga album next.
2: Okay. Word. Comfort and Chaos. So we're going to take a music break, and when we come back, man, Ricky Batts, Fredro Starr, Boga, everybody in the building. Tuffy in the building.
0: Tuffy in the building. OG Tuffy.
2: All sponsored by the hip hop food truck outside. Where that grub at?
4: Word. Just started right now. You just text me.
0: We need the Biggie burgers. The Biggie sandwiches. Let's go. Them sandwiches.
1: They got an Onyx dish out there right now, right?
0: I want the Biggie sandwiches. I guess we're gonna
1: love it. Hey yo, listen, let's go to break, but before we do, if you want your music spun, if you got that fire, if you got that fuel, if you believe in yourself and you want your music heard, submit your music to music@thembxboys.com. 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
1: My man grubbing right now.
2: I'm gonna be Onyx.
3: I'm gonna be Onyx.
2: I will talk to you. Fred, you're gonna talk about some gas and some film stuff. What are you trying to do at this point in your career, acting wise? Because I know what you've done.
4: You're shaking the soup up, man.
2: I'm not mad at that.
4: Shout out to the hip hop shop, bro.
0: Absolutely.
4: This is crazy.
2: Bananas.
4: Right now,
3: that's what I'm having.
5: Chicken.
3: My bananas.
5: It's chicken, not bananas.
4: My God. Oh, my Lord. Lord have mercy. Crazy. Yo, you know, we got a lot of things moving. You know, I think it's time to start.
5: Shout out to Ching Bing. What up?
4: Making things happen, man. Word up. We rolling?
5: Mm-hmm.
2: I know you've been on tour with the music. I saw some of the things y'all did overseas. I saw KRS-One. I saw Razor. I saw some friends.
4: Oh, Razor. KRS-One.
2: Yeah, that's my people.
4: Yo, shout to Razor, man. KRS-One. I saw KRS-One in LA, man. Just I was getting a lesson. Just watching a master at work. He called me on stage, caught me off guard, man. And KRS-One is a master at this thing, man. And Razor is with him. And Razor got this song called The 10 Rap Commandments. And you know, if you listen to that song, you're saying a lot of real shit. I'm working with Razor. I got some joints for him. Yeah.
2: That's my man too. We do the hip hop tours.
4: Good kid.
2: He's a good kid. Got a good heart. Loves hip hop.
4: Mm-hmm.
2: But you've elevated. You've done so much in music. You've done so much on the road. And you've done a lot of acting.
4: Mm-hmm.
2: Do you want to elevate your acting? Do you, I mean, I don't think you're... You don't look old enough to play somebody's dad, somebody's grandpa.
4: Oh, you can do it, of course.
2: But I know you can. Because mm-hmm. you are somebody's dad.
4: Mm-hmm.
2: So, can we start talking about some roles?
4: We're gonna have to. You know what I'm saying? Because I'm at that age where, not just age-wise, but mentally wise too.
2: Yes, sir.
4: So, you know, once you get to that age, you can really play that part.
2: I love that.
4: You know what I'm saying?
2: It's real. That's real. That's the reality.
4: You got gray hairs on your beard.
2: I sure do.
4: I cut mine off. See? Wow. Nice time. Hey. Yeah. Oh, geez, man.
5: Yeah, you cut your head off. Hair off, right? Jordan did too.
4: Well, right?
2: I ain't mad at that.
0: I think Tuffy's trying to get you into his next project. That's what it is.
4: Yo, you got a new movie? Oh, okay. See,
0: this is where this is going.
4: Okay.
0: So this is what we should talk about.
2: Yeah, we're gonna talk about it offline. I'm gonna get your current email address so I can send you a script to look at.
4: Yeah.
2: And we'll figure it out. Sag, non-sag, Rome's in the house. There's a lot of stuff going on, brother. We were just talking about your era and how hip hop was, and then one of the Street Team Kings walks in the door.
0: Mm-hmm.
2: Rome, Bad Boy, one Street of the original team. Street Team Kings. It's a beautiful thing. I think that's one of the things we have to return to give hip hop, because we didn't have social media. We had Street Team.
0: That's right.
1: Absolutely.
2: And social media is not the end all be all. It just cannot be. Sometimes you got to be seriously about your Street Team and getting it right and putting up them stickers and putting up them signs and hitting the streets and let cats know.
4: You still doing it?
2: Still doing it. So I say that to say I'm looking forward to 2025 and putting Federal Star in the right film project.
4: I need some Street Team right now. I'm not coming up. Right on.
2: Okay.
4: But yeah.
2: You and Bass got that.
4: Listen. I don't like to be eating, but this food is crazy right now.
2: Hip Hop Chef.
4: He's doing it right now. Hip Hop Chef, make sure y'all follow him on Instagram. It's probably a lot, but this is crazy right here. This is crack right here.
0: Hip Hop Food Truck, baby.
2: You said your food is crack right here.
4: It's crack, son. You got it. Yeah.
1: So with that being said, we're going to go grub on this. Ricky Bass is going to take over and do what he do.
4: Okay, I'm gonna just sit back and get
1: hold
4: right.
1: The beat on, let him do what he do.
4: I'm gonna get right now. Man, get busy.
5: Hey, Yo, where we at? We at, right?

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0: thought. 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
1: Damn. That boy, boy, get that boy a light. God damn.
2: Yo, what's that
1: Jeez.
2: That
1: yo, get the fire extinguisher.
2: Put that
1: man.
2: Off.

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1: We are about to set it on fire.
0: The one and only DJ Luble.
2: Pushing the culture forward with them BX Boys, one artist at a time.

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0: special guest.
1: Yeah. A very, very special guest.
2: Salute, salute. What's good?
1: Introduce yourself, brother. Introduce yourself. Here.
2: For those of you who don't know me, I go by the name of Lil D. I'm from Coney Island, Brooklyn. I'm 19 years old. I've been rapping since I'm 12 years old. Out here trying to put on for the real hip-hop and for Brooklyn and for Coney Island. So tap in.
1: There we go.
0: Yeah, I got to say, you're not trying. You're definitely doing.
2: Nah, no doubt. Right. No doubt.
0: You're definitely doing. You know what I'm saying? And I got to say this. The first time I seen you, I was behind the scenes, and you was doing a cypher.
2: Okay. Which one? Which one? How long ago was this?
0: Dude, he was a youngin', man. Something cypher. I forgot what it was. But you was in a room full of hungry wolves.
1: A grown ass.
0: He was wolves. In the mix with grown ass. Yeah, I saw them. And, you know, you went off.
2: Okay.
0: And then the
2: I'm
0: next
2: trying to
0: time,
2: think about when this was.
0: Oh, man.
2: Like 2019, you think, around there?
0: Probably 2019, 2018, okay, something like that.
2: Yeah.
0: I know it was definitely before your first album.
2: Yeah.
0: Your first project.
2: Word.
0: You know what I mean? As a matter of fact, I was with Jack Thriller.
2: Okay.
0: So I'm with Jack Thriller. We're talking about some other shit over here in the corner, and I hear you going off. And I got this thing where I can listen to both conversations at the same time. So I'm listening to you rapping over here, and I'm still conducting business. Mm. I'm like, yo, who's that little dude?

0: I think they gave you a hard time because of your age. You come in the building.
1: Yeah,
0: right?
1: That shit was. I was 14 at the time, and you know they don't play in the city or Jersey or anywhere. Like most of the time, you won't get in. But I don't know. They made me go right downstairs. That show, that was the Lyricist Lounge. I was 14. I was the youngest to ever do it.
2: I'm glad you
1: and
2: said that.
1: I went downstairs because you know they got the downstairs VIP area, and Benny the Butcher was down there. And we sat, like, he didn't even go upstairs at night. And we were just chilling for an hour. He was kicking game and just telling me, you know, dropping gems and shit, giving me mad advice. And this is right before, like, Griselda went crazy. So this is, like, 2019 around. And, yeah, but after I did my thing and I rocked at the show, they let me stay upstairs for the rest of the
2: day. Yeah, so you felt good. You know what's funny about... You know what's funny about you mentioning that? Because that was the first thing I was going to mention. Okay. I didn't know me and Sin didn't talk about... the order the questions we're going to pose or topics.
1: Gotcha.
2: But once you say the Lyricist Lounge, that goes way back. You know that's a legendary spot.
1: I used to listen to the mixtapes and shit, the Lyricist Lounge mixtapes. When I was younger, when I first got Spotify, you know, I didn't have premium yet, so I would go on the radio stations at everybody, and I came across the Lyricist Lounge shit. All my favorite rappers did it.
2: That's
1: you know?
2: It. Now let me tell you something real quick. Number one, well, I'm gonna tell you something. Let's tell the public something, Sin. First of all, before you came along, Foxy Brown held the title of being the youngest person ever to be at the Lyricist Lounge.
0: Slash female.
2: Yeah. And then Lil D comes along. So you
1: I didn't
2: took
1: beat
2: that.
1: The female record, but
2: you didn't beat the female record, but you beat the male record.
1: She was like 14 too, bro, but I had her pegged by a couple months.
2: Yeah.
1: So that shit was crazy. Shout out to Foxy Brown, though. That's
2: absolutely,
1: that's a legend.
2: Absolutely.
1: Grew up on her music. Salute.
0: Let's bring it back a little bit before we bring it to the present time. So here it is. You're 14, you're 12 years old.
1: Okay.
0: Doing cyphers.
1: Doing
0: cyphers. But what inspired you to say, I want to write rhymes? I want to be an artist.
1: I always love hip hop, man. Driving around in the
0: I want to be an artist.
1: I always love hip hop, man. Driving around in the car with my dad as a little kid, he would just play all kinds.

0: This shit's on YouTube. Let me put it on Instagram. See what I can do with it. Next thing you know, it catches attention of like Michael Rappaport and, you know, Lord Finesse and Vinny Paz and, and shit went super viral, you know?
1: Yeah, yeah.
0: So at that point, I'm like, you know what? I'm going to just keep it running. I'm going to keep doing my thing. And let's see how far we can take it. And it's been a ride ever since, you know?
1: And shout out to your pops, too. Like, and he was in advertising, right?
0: He worked in advertising, but I mean
1: he
0: had an ear for something because he came up with hip hop. Like he was fucking with hip hop when it was Cold Crush Brothers and Spoonie G and Jimmy Spicer all the way back at the beginning. And he used to break dance a little bit, used to do graffiti on the train. So I think that more than anything was the reason why he was able to realize that I had a talent.
1: Absolutely.
0: And we watched back those videos and the Cypher ones, you know, where I really came with my A game. I'm like, yo, that shit's crazy. But some of the freestyles I was doing on Instagram, I'm like, yo, I don't know why we thought that shit was so crazy. But, you know, everybody starts somewhere.
1: That's right.
0: And I'm glad we kept believing.
1: That's right.
0: Oh, yeah.
2: It picked up and it started running. You know what I mean? And I got to say this, man. First and foremost, shout out to Pops.
0: Facts.
1: Word up.
2: Two reasons. For grooming you to the artist that you are today.
0: Yep.
2: And two.
3: Stay tuned. 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
0: I'm from the bottom of the. I'm from the bottom. I'm from the bottom of the bottom, New Jersey.
2: Nigga, this is what that
0: show.

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The judge try to judge, but he don't know what you're going through. He don't know what you're going through. I'm not gonna lose. Where they do that at? A Bronx nigga prove whatever he want. He can have that. I'm mad at my dad. 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

0: Yo, your story changed like mad times. 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
1: I said between 3 and 7, baby. 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
0: Yo, man, I told you this was my man's right here. I'm sorry. I brought him here.
2: You a young kid. You in the schools right now, so you know about the new drugs.
0: Yo, he know it. Cola.

0: I dread all of the memories.
1: You know my friends gone.
0: When I got friends like yours, who the f*** need enemies?
1: You ain't got to
0: left me with murderous tendencies. Throwing rocks at the pen, we get the work on. They throw rocks to hide their hand, I'm the worst ones. 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

0: honest first.
1: I think the most beautiful shit is when you can be the most honest with yourself. Like, that's when you, I think that's when you're the most free, when you can be vulnerable and allow yourself to not be perfect, you dig? Just be human. Yep, that's the work I've been doing anyway. It's taking some time, but we getting in.
0: It ain't easy, though, for real.
1: It only took one.

0: For my one time, I came out different. 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I'm turned out. Now I can't listen to those songs.
1: It's your favorite guys, the VX4, taking over your mobile device.
2: Doing it big right now.
3: Yeah, you know what it is, man.

mistakes as well, not only my successes. That's the beauty of living a life. I'm not a perfect guy. You can take whatever out of it that you choose that applies to you. Some things that I've done will not apply to you. And I made it by the grace of God and whatever angels that I had over my shoulders, I made it through. You may not make it through that same hole. But if you can take what I've done and then perfect on it, then that's great. That's great. That's great. That's great.

Fox, not in my sock, rock a Gen 5. On my phone, told her chill, take it easy. Blue tips, busting out the end, but the K to please me. Not the dick, from the A, the K to B's. Like a rock band to the clip drop on an ATV in my Gucci fly.

Yeah. 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

successes. 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You can take whatever out of it that you choose that applies to you. Some things that I've done will not apply to you. And I made it by the grace of God and whatever angels that I had over my shoulders, I made it through. You may not make it through that same hole. But if you could take what I've done and then perfect on it, then that's great. That's great. That's great. That's great.

0: Yo, your story changed like mad times. 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
1: I said between 3 and 7, baby. Come on.
0: Yo, man. I told you this was my man's right here. I'm sorry. I brought him here.
2: You a young kid. You in the schools right now, so you know about the drugs.
0: You don't need no coke.

sock rocket Jet 5. On my phone, told her chill, take it easy. 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Not the dick from the A, the K to B's. Like a rock band to the clip drop on an ATV in my Gucci fly.

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1: Yeah. 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Thursday, baby. I go by the name of Grind Season Vague. 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
2: What up? It's O. Also disrespectful.
3: Yo, it's Lee.
1: Yo, y'all got corny intros, yo.
2: Yeah, I need to work on my radio voice. Yeah.
3: You talking about corny intros.
1: Yeah, this is O. Also disrespectful. This is
2: what up, what up?
3: What you said?
1: I said, yo, this GS Vague, this Grind Season Radio every Thursday night, 9 to 11 p.m. exclusively on them BX Boys mobile app. The app is free. Free.
3: And period. That's what they need to know.
2: Yeah.
1: People love free shit.
2: Of course.
1: I'm like, y'all love free shit, but get the app. You know what I hate, yo? The people that they see, right? And they be like, yo, I fuck with your shit, bro. But can't name one song, one beat, one radio show. The podcast? You got a podcast? You just told me that you fuck with me.
2: Yeah.
1: Yo, that shit cringes me out when people do that to me. Like, yo, I fuck with you, bro. Like,
2: you know what cringes me out? Like, people be like, oh, you that dude, whatever, blah, blah, blah. So what shows you got and all that. And then when they hear prices, they're like,
1: oh, just went personal, people.
2: Yeah.
1: Keep going.
2: No, because I be saying the same thing. The same shit keep happening to me. And they, you know, they tell me, they fuck with me and I'm lit and all that. But like, we're not lit enough.
1: Say names. Who said you lit? And say their name.
2: I don't remember everybody's name, but like, it's like,
1: name the person who was just telling me right before we went on air.
2: We don't have to do all that.
1: Stop playing with oh.
2: No,
1: this is a situation, yeah. Right? Yeah. O comes with a budget. If you want to go to O, like, yo, get me on all these radio shows and all that, have a budget. If you're an artist or whatever, do podcasting and you want some exposure, you have to spend money. If you don't spend no money, it's shit going to fall on deaf ears.
2: Yeah, and it's like, it's people, they want to hang out, and then, like, they want to hang out for free stuff, and they want to convince me how dope they are and how they'll make our shows look good.
1: Lee, what do you think about that?
3: I mean,
2: and they want a homeboy price.
3: Ain't that what you're really supposed to do?
1: That's
3: your best foot forward.
1: You know what? It didn't happen yet to her.
3: But
1: when people was gonna start trying to juice her, like, yo, with that radio show that you've been, I seen you post, yo, you could get me on that, you could play my dick. It's gonna start. Hasn't started yet. Yeah. But
3: I mean, I'm
1: gradually
3: like,
1: it will start.
3: I think I'm too like straightforward and like blunt. So like I'm not like the runaround.
2: That's what I'm saying. I'm not, and yeah.
3: I don't do the runaround.
1: I mean, I'd be
2: too nice sometimes. A
1: I
2: lot
1: do,
2: of times,
1: you know, media shit, media training shit.
3: Yeah, well, I'm not media trained, so I'm Lee trained.
1: Oh shit! Drop a bomb for that. You say you lead train?
3: Yep.
1: Drop another bomb for lead. Yeah, baby. Yeah. Yeah, I know how to spin a nigga with a smile.
2: Yeah. And they tell me that they can get me something like somebody else for, and we'll see about that. If they want to be on a show, they can get me somebody like a celebrity for the show. We'll see about that.
1: I want to say the story that you told me about. I'm not gonna say no names. I just want to say what happened with, oh, somebody asked them to host their event, right? So they put them on a flyer. You know, O's promoting it with the said person, and so the said person picks up, oh, like, yeah, come on, we're going to the event and all that.
2: But he did
3: that
2: tell
3: person,
2: me,
3: you
2: but
3: give
2: he
3: him
2: did.
3: A name.
2: He did. No, we don't.
1: He don't want to say no name.
2: But we
3: I
2: did.
3: Said you can give him a name.
2: We did.
1: I give everybody the same name, Mike.
2: Okay.
3: So Mike.
2: I was just saying, like, he did say, because it was supposed to be in Queenstown, then they
1: you
2: changed
1: didn't even
2: it
1: let
2: to.
1: Me, you didn't
2: okay,
1: let me
2: go ahead, go ahead. Go ahead.
1: You gotta work on that too.
2: Okay, yeah.
1: Learn.
2: I do.
1: Learn.
3: It's all right. Progress.
1: Yeah, Lee learned.
2: Yeah.
1: Hold on. So the guy takes O to the event, right? And then, like, remember what I said? O's promoting it. He's a host. You know him and the guy are in cahoots, I'm assuming, in some way. At that moment.
2: Yeah.
1: You know what I mean? Trying, I guess, form a business relationship or whatever. I don't know. Whatever. Yeah. I'm just saying. And the guy, after the event, on the way back home, he tells O, like, yo, you never paid me to get in the event. And then, right?
2: Yeah.
1: And then continues to kick O out the car. Get out.
3: Wait, did you get out?
1: Because you never finished with that part of the story. So what happened? And you got out.
2: I got out, and that's it. Like, and then the next day they apologized because I did actually pay because I agreed to it. Because
1: how you agreed to host and pay?
2: Because
3: how much you have to pay?
2: $40.
3: Get the facts straight.
1: Well, okay. I'm telling you this. Every Tuesday it's gonna be $50 to host. I'm charging you to host the radio show. So okay. $50. $40
3: is crazy.
2: It is crazy. But it's like an hour drive there and an hour drive back. So it's kind of like for gas ish. But like it's still.
1: How would you just give him $20 for gas?
2: That's the only way I would have.
1: I'm like, yo, I'm gonna pay gas or the toll.
3: $20 for gas.
1: Here's a $20 piece.
2: Yeah, because
1: you gotta go anyway.
3: Yeah.
1: And you gotta put gas in your car anyway. So I'll give you $20. I'll give you a dub. You could pay the toll with this, or you can pay gas.
3: Right.
2: Because I would only if. Only because I got the ride with him. That's the only reason I went, because it was Bumblefuck, like, and yeah. So it's a collaboration post, and like, he's gonna tell me.
1: I was feeling a way about that collaboration. You collaborated me on your post.
2: No, because I do feel it's
1: that's
2: not,
1: when
2: it's,
1: that's when I because when I you're using it somebody's collaborate name. You, yeah. So once you accept it, it goes on your page.
3: Yeah,
1: like that.
2: But it's like I'm posting it too, and like. I'm promoting the event. I promote on a story, and somebody actually, a friend of mine from DigiWax, came to see me over there to support me. But it's like, what? It's like you're using basically my name, and like I fuck with you like that. Like, you know what I mean? That's what I'm saying. So it is. That's crazy. Yeah.
1: I was just waiting for Oda to be like.
2: People be full of themselves, right? A lot of people in this industry be full of themselves when
1: me.
2: Yeah, but you have you have a reason. Some people be conceited, but they don't have a reason.
1: I'm admitting it.
2: You know what I said? Some people be conceited, they don't have a reason.
3: I always say this is why I can't be famous. Like, I don't like people, and I'm just who I am. Like, this is who I am. I'm okay to just live a normal life. Like,
1: all right, so turn her mic off. Let's start her a normal life.
3: That's
1: you can't do a normal life. Once you do this, like, no matter, you want to be like, no, people are gonna be like
3: famous, and people like that, they be like,
1: no, you
3: might
1: not
3: even know
1: listen,
3: who the fuck they yeah. are.
1: You might yeah. not be famous. So like, listen, you might not be famous to one person, but you could be famous to somebody else. Like when we go out
3: no,
1: to
3: I'm
1: events.
3: No, I'm not saying that's wrong. I'm not saying like I'm saying I just wouldn't want to be.
1: I'm gonna tell you
3: but
1: this.
3: But I like everything that I do.
1: I'm gonna tell you something that you probably don't know or aren't aware of. But anywhere you go with me, you're just as famous as me because they connect her with me with the podcast.
2: Yeah. Mm-hmm.
1: So they like connect us as equals. It's not like he's big. It's like nah, she's lit too. If he got her on the podcast. She's somebody too. That's automatic. So all the people that look at me like I'm famous, they're looking at you like that too. Like, they might not say it, but they're like, oh shit, that's Shorty from the podcast.
3: And that's cool. Yeah. I'm just saying, like, celebrity, like, I ain't.
1: That's the same shit.
3: Pressed about it.
1: That's what I'm saying. You could be not famous to that person, but famous to that person. I'm telling you. Am I lying, oh?
2: Yeah.
1: That's how they look at you. Like, oh shit, that's Shorty from the podcast. Like, they know you. Then some, you know, niggas be hating. They're not gonna be like, oh, what's up? I seen your podcast. Niggas will just look at you and stare at you and not say nothing.
3: But you see how you say that about niggas? Girls do that too. With niggas and girls.
2: Yeah.
3: See, he be having a thing. Like, I'm mean. But I see right through people. Like, I already know your whole body language already showed me you ain't like me when you looked at me. So now I know to not even look at you and speak to you.
2: Yeah.
3: You know? So, yeah. Niggas and females do that.
1: When I say niggas, I don't necessarily just mean guys. When
3: you
1: I say niggas,
3: like
1: I mean
3: just,
1: people.
3: Just as a
1: I mean
3: a,
1: people.
3: Yeah. No, I just, I no, know. No, so I was just, agreeing with you is what I'm saying. Like, yeah, everybody does that.
1: Women too?
3: Yeah.
1: But when I say niggas, I mean like just people in general. But yeah.
3: Stop. They need to
1: get
3: off the high horse.
1: Homeboy, the industry, yeah, like you said, the industry is niggas is funny style.
2: And even if
1: they
2: don't have
1: York.
2: A name, they don't have a name either.
3: And certain people don't deserve to be like that.
2: Yeah. They
3: like,
2: don't.
3: No.
2: Because you're affiliated.
3: Be acting like
2: because
3: that. This person, yeah, but like you?
1: That's mainly in New York.
2: Yeah, but you know, like me and you both, we've been in the industry for a while. We both have celebrity friends. We've hung out with celebrity friends, right? But just because you're hanging out with them.
1: Celebrity friends, but yeah, like, your little celebrity friends.
2: Yeah. I'm just saying.
1: No, I'm just
3: can
1: lying.
3: I meet them?
2: I'm just saying. It doesn't.
3: What are we talking about?
2: Sometimes they're like, you don't feel like they have. Like, you have to use, like, you're using, okay, using somebody's name because you're at an event together to promote your stuff. You know what I mean? Like, using them professionally.
1: Is that a clout chasing move? That's how, is that what you're, like,
3: you
2: sometimes
1: that you
2: people
1: is that
2: be
1: what you're getting? Is that what you're
2: sometimes,
1: getting?
2: Yeah. Sometimes they be clout chasing because, let's say, I meet somebody at an event, at a celebrity's event or whatever, an industry event. And you want to connect and stuff, but you want to connect with only free stuff. Like, a lot of these artists, they don't have a budget for interviews and stuff. They think they could just... like,
1: get
2: for example,
1: a job, man. Like, I have a job.
2: Yeah.
1: Rapper, get a job.
3: Yeah, like, what's wrong with getting one?
1: Get a job. You know why? So you can make some money, so you can actually pay a studio, so your shit can actually sound good.
2: Yep.
1: Instead of trying to do it in your man's... your iPad, like, trying to do, you know what I'm saying? Like, get a job. There's nothing, I'm telling you, there's nothing wrong with having a job. Get a
2: job,
1: bro.
2: But get your priorities, yeah, because you got
1: a
2: your
1: job.
2: Plastic surgery, you got your brand name clothes, you got all that, your jewelry, and when it comes to an interview, it's like, what? Why would you? Because, you know, people on radio, podcasts, like, post-production costs money. Cameramen, engineers cost money. Mics, equipment, DJs, it costs money. So, you know what I'm saying? And these hosts, they've been doing this for a long time.
1: And I'm going to tell you this too, right? We are blessed. These radio shows and podcasts and all that, they pay for the studios.
2: Mm-hmm. Yeah.
1: You know what I'm saying? So, you got to respect it if they try to charge you because they're trying to get something back.
2: Yeah.
1: They pay for these studios. We're just blessed to have our own studio.
2: Yeah.
1: But they have to pay. So that's why they did like 2 hours. Like I don't play that shit. Like, if I do an interview, I'm always on time because I'm like, I'm not trying to come late and make these niggas go over time because I know niggas be paying for slots.
2: Yeah. And
1: like, you got to be mindful of that, too.
2: A lot of people that you see on these high-profile podcasts or whatever, like, they rapping or they doing interviews, they definitely paid for it. A lot, you know what I mean? And I do have a connect for Prime Time, for Power 105 and all that. But
1: is this
2: I
1: nigga trying to do a shameless plug right now? I do got to check with Power 105. Y'all want to do the freestyle, just hit me up. But anyway, go ahead, keep going.
2: Yeah.
1: My bad.
2: You know, yeah, just hit me up. But they're going to hit me up. They're not going to want to pay. So, you know what I'm saying? I already know.
1: Yeah. So, the moral of that is... if you want to fuck with O, have a budget.
2: Of course.
1: If you don't have a budget, just don't bother him. He's not going to put you on Grind Season Radio. He's not going to put you on I'm Asking for a Friend Pod. He's not going to put you on nothing. Budget. And you know what's crazy, though? The smart thing to do, right? If I was like an artist that I needed some type of exposure and I was trying to deal with you, I'd be like, yo... I give you 500. Can you get me on 10 shows? Do you have access to 10 shows right now to get an artist on? For free?
2: Probably. For free, no. But
1: if he pays you 500, then he has to pay the radio show too? So
2: no. Like,
1: so you like, need to get to... what you need to do always, I'm going to give you some game. Get your radio shows together. There's like, all right, these are free. These are $100 to get on. These are $200. Get them in order so... if an artist approaches you for some type of, like, a promo package, like, you know how much to charge him. Like, All right, yeah. I could get you, if you, let's say you give me $1,000, right? And radio shows, what do they charge? $100, $200 or some shit? 100?
2: Yeah, something like
1: that. Let's say $100. Somebody's like, I'm gonna give you $1,000, right? Can you, and you'd be like, all right, you know these shows charge XYZ amount. What you do is you take that $1,000, you get them on a few of the $100 shows, and then the rest on free shows. Compact them, now you give this artist a package, y'all could get you 8 interviews. You know what I'm saying?
2: Just gotta, yeah.
1: So that's how you gotta put your shit together, be a little more together, oh, and then
2: yeah.
1: You wouldn't be going through this and niggas kicking you out the car because they hiring you to pay them. That's fire. Mm-hmm. Yo. That's not fire. I hire you to pay me. Like, yo, I want y'all to come to my event. 40 and 40 though. But promote it. And I'm gonna put you on a flyer.
2: Oh, yeah.
1: Nah, that's wild.
3: That's crazy.
1: So they apologize saying what?
2: Because it looked like I couldn't pay. Like, it took it for, like, the thing wasn't working when I was paying. And it looked like I was full of shit, basically. It's like,
1: yeah, I would think that.
2: Yeah.
1: I would think that.
2: It looked crazy. Yeah. So, yeah. Anyway.
1: Anyway,
2: you live, you learn.
1: So, are you fucking with them niggas again?
2: Not like that, but not in this way. But
1: huh?
2: Not in this way. Like, I'm not trying to pay like that. But they did apologize, though. But
1: anyway, yeah. Grind Season Radio, baby. Every Thursday night, we coming back. We got some shit to talk about. It's Thursday, 9:11 p.m. We here, baby. Let's get it.
4: Hey, what's up?

0: Ain't even going tour. 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Yeah. I control your mind like I'm Magneto. Beam. Got my Vans on and they look like sneakers. Yeah. Explore like Dora on a hunt like Easter.
1: Okay, I'm bored in the house and I'm in the house, boy. Yeah. Bored. Bored in the house.
2: Babe, what's up?
3: Making love to you feels so strange now. Cause we didn't dive so distant.
4: I ain't playing today.
3: And I just don't know.
4: I'm vibing, baby. Let's go.
2: But I know that. Babe, what's up? Babe.

0: coffee, big at tea, yes, anyway, yes, in my paws.
1: And if you hear this song, then go on, bend your back. Go on, bend your knees.
2: And I died 20 years ago, and I live like a man who's dead already. I have no fear whatsoever of anybody or anything.
3: This is the Ice Game.
4: You gotta watch your back, youngin'.
5: SNS. It was Jim Jones.
4: It's a dude.
5: Mano.
4: Real life. Don't let them drain me and my energy.
6: No,
4: went the war with some niggas that was friends of me.
6: Ooh.
4: Getting money, that's what turned them into enemies.
6: What?
4: In the streets, only leave you with memories.
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2: Yeah. 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I'm here with Lee, and I'm here with O. They got, like, some simple-ass names. Lee, O. Like, yeah.
3: Also disrespectful.
2: Oh, what's your Instagram? Oh, why do you have oh so disrespectful? Where'd you get that from?
3: Okay, so I was working with Disrespectfully Drunk.
2: Didi.
3: Yeah. Shout out to Disrespectfully Drunk.
2: Shout out to Didi.
3: And this was actually my page for that brand because I was helping her sell. Even though I was in Israel, I was still doing stuff here. So I was still pushing her drinks here from there. You know what I'm saying? So my other page, Oh That Man, got hacked. So I've been using this page.
2: Okay, so you know Disrespectfully Drunk was our podcast, right?
3: Yeah.
2: You was the engineer.
3: I was
2: right?
3: the engineer. Yeah,
2: facts. Yo, y'all used to get paid to be engineers there?
3: Me, yeah.
2: Oh, you used to get paid?
3: Yeah.
2: Okay. I didn't know that. I always wanted to ask y'all that. Yeah, man, it's a nice Thursday. It's nice today.
3: It is. It is nice.
2: Nice outside. I just don't like that whole hour back shit, so now it's fucking dark, man, early. Other day, I came home, right, from work. I had to go to physical therapy, so I jumped on a motorcycle. I always go on a motorcycle because it's faster for me to go on. No traffic, go and come. Because, you know, mind you, I'm going.
3: Yo, traffic is crazy. Like, it takes an hour to get from the George Washington Bridge to here. Like,
2: yeah. At that time, absolutely. Absolutely. But I take the motorcycle because it's faster. I could just swerve. You know what I'm saying? I'm not stopping. So anyway, coming. My helmet. One of my helmets has the black tint on it, the limo tint on it.
3: Okay.
2: So you can't see in. So you got to look at it like this: me riding at night is like re-riding with sunglasses with shades on. Mad dark. Like I was driving dumb slow the other day to come back because. I said that to this because it got dark so fast because of the hour back. So when I was coming back, it was like 5 o'clock. I'm like, why the fuck is so dark outside? And I remember the hour came back. I was like, fuck, I took the wrong helmet.
3: But the sky was really nice on the way here, though. I ain't gonna lie.
2: Yeah, man. Download them BX Boys mobile app. It's free. It is free. Hit me for that Grind Season merch, too. It says Grind Season members only. Hit me for that merch. It's not a clothing
3: line.
2: Yeah,
3: I'm about to get mine.
2: Yeah. A members only joint. You know what I'm saying? Like, yeah. Oh, make sure y'all go stream the Triple Stack 2.
3: Oh, yeah, that's fire. I fuck with that.
2: My EP featuring Destruct. You know what I'm saying? Grind Season shit. Shouts to my nigga Struck. Yonkers, what's up, man?
3: Critter Struck, Make. What up?
2: Showtime TV, what's up, nigga? But yeah, make sure y'all go stream the Triple Stack 1 and 2, both of them. I feel like they just got better. The first one was good, and this one's like the first one on steroids, I feel like.
3: Yeah.
2: And I'm not taking nothing away from the Triple Stack 1, because the Triple Stack 1 is fire.
3: I do fuck with it.
2: And by the way, I produced all of both projects. I fully produced them by myself. I'm the producer. And I'm rapping on the second one.
3: Shout out to Vic, though.
2: Yeah, man, that War Ready. All Over Me, the other joint Speeding, yeah, and then on Christmas I'm dropping an EP, my own EP, yeah, it's called Without Remorse.
3: Ooh, okay, that's gonna be dope. Is it gonna be featuring the singles that you've dropped, or is it new music?
2: Those are gonna come out on a deluxe on New Year's
3: Day.
2: Oh,
3: okay.
2: So I'm dropping the actual EP. I got Oom P on it.
3: Okay, shout out to Oom P. That's one of the first artists like I've seen at the Matrix Studios and all that a long time ago. Yeah,
2: I got Oom P's on it. J Hood is on it.
3: Okay.
2: Is Flo on it? Twins all over it. Cause me and Twin always locked in the studio and shot the Twin Cito. You know what I'm saying?
4: It's grind season, haters.
2: So, Twins on it. J Hood, I said Oom P's on it. Yo, I gotta get. This is my phone. phone at? How to find my phone? I'll find it in the next commercial break. I'll let you know. But I got some good dopey features. And then I'm gonna put out the deluxe. The deluxe. The struck is on my joint.
3: Oh, okay.
2: The struck is on my joint. My man Lotto's on my joint. I got my niggas on my joint, really. Like, I'm not that deep in it where I need these features from niggas. Like, we doing it on our speed, on our dime. Like, we not really, you know what I'm saying? Like,
3: yeah.
2: Pressed to do it.
3: Mm-hmm.
2: We do it when we want to do it. You know what I'm saying?
3: Yeah.
2: But, yeah. And then when I drop these projects, I'm going to be working on my producer album. That's called No Future in Frontin'. I'm trying to drop that probably, like, April. Like, when it gets warm, drop it. I'm going to have everybody on it. I already started recording already. I got Shy's already on it, Destruct's on it. Of course, Twin Flow's going to be on it. Like, niggas want to do the Grind Season album. Like, we just got access to so much shit to do. Like, we could do it. It's not like we're trying to, oh, my God, we need a big record deal. We're not doing it for that. We're doing it because just like therapy. It's fun, and we can do it.
3: Yeah, and you got the outlet for it, you know what I'm saying?
2: Right. So that's why we love.
3: We definitely gonna do some promo.
2: Huh?
3: We definitely gonna do some promo.
2: Absolutely, absolutely, absolutely. You know what I'm saying? But yeah, that's like the real reason why everything is happening like that. It's like,
3: yeah,
2: we don't give a fuck.
3: So I want to touch on something real quick. So we've been talking about Cardi B's new album, Am I the Drama? She does have a song with Lizzo on it called What's Going On, which is a sample of a 90s song by the Four Non Blondes, right? What's Going On? I'm sure you've heard it. So when that came out, somebody made a mashup of the original song and Nicki Minaj's Bees in the Trap. And instead of the Cardi B and Lizzo song going viral, because that's a new song, that song is getting no attention, but the mashup with Nicki and the original one is getting so much attention. Even it's the latest trend. I'm sure you've seen it. Jimmy Fallon did the challenge. Like,
2: I did not see it. Though.
3: I'm sure you know it. I'm sure Lee knows it.
2: I don't know it. I don't know it. And I didn't see it.
3: Okay.
2: You think my girl knows it?
3: Of course. And I'll show you it. So. Even J-Lo's with Linda Perry from Four Non Blondes, she's in the studio with her. It went that viral. And yesterday or today, the White House TikTok featured it. So, yeah.
2: First of all, you already did it once you said J-Lo. J-Lo's the biggest. Are you shitting me?
3: Yeah.
2: Puerto Rico. The Bronx, baby. Yeah, shouts to J-Lo.
3: Yeah. So, Nicki was saying, like, oh, this is amazing. Because your song is on the White House TikTok. I'm sure you'll be excited. You know what I'm saying?
2: Hell yeah.
3: Yeah, so people are, you know, talking down on her. But they're hating.
2: Did Nicki Minaj say some petty shit about it?
3: No. No, because Nicki Minaj's song was on it. Not the Cardi B and Lizzo song.
2: I know.
3: Yeah, so, yeah, Nicki said, this is amazing, blah, blah, blah. So Beast in the Trap has become very, very popular now. Again,
2: I saw her in 2 Chainz, right?
3: Yeah. So that's become very popular now, but the new Cardi and Lizzo is not really popular. Yo, so I'm just saying.
2: Nobody's really talking about Cardi B's album. It's over.
3: Yeah,
2: she went on her press run. That's it.
3: I know, but I'm just saying.
2: Yeah. Her album sucks. Nobody really wants to.
3: Because she's not a rapper like that.
2: Hold on, Lee. Can you pass me my phone?
3: Yeah, another album this year. Like,
2: my bad. Offset just dropped the album.
3: Yeah, a second album. Yeah. So he said, one of his lines was like, how you still married and still giving birth? Like, because Cardi B's still married, but she's giving birth to...
2: Nigga, you married and cheating. Shut up, Offset. Mm-hmm. See? Yeah. Every time Offset opens his mouth, some stupid shit comes out of it.
3: Word.
2: First one was... got caught cheating. He goes, I miss my grandma.
3: That's crazy. But who is Offset to drop 2 albums in a year? I'm just saying. How am I crazy?
2: What are you trying? Wait, what do you mean? Who is Offset to drop? Let me play that over in my head. Who is Offset Like, who does he think he is to drop? Or,
3: yeah.
2: Or are you saying, like, is he really that much of a priority at the record label where they're putting two albums out from him?
3: Is he that nice? But I
2: no,
3: feel like...
2: No, I think that... This is what I think. You know, I could be 1,000% wrong. I think that he's dropping that on his own budget. The most they're going to do is probably throw some marketing money behind it, like for radio. Mm. Or not even, because he don't have a single on the radio. He doesn't. Offset doesn't have a single.
3: No,
2: on the
3: that's
2: radio.
3: What I'm saying. Like, it's so not popping like that either. Like
2: all those songs he recorded on his own in his own studio and got it mastered on his own dime. And he went to the label like, yo, listen, man, I got this shit done. You guys don't have to pay for no producers or nothing. I got all this shit settled. Just put this shit out and throw some marketing money behind it. Or maybe, yeah, or maybe he owes the label money.
3: Maybe
2: that could
3: does,
2: be it too.
3: Because they have a contract sometimes with like right. certain albums, so they put them out a lot. They put them out like, you know, quickly and shit. It was Halloween. Y'all didn't really do nothing either.
2: Who do you think had the coolest costume on the internet?
3: I think Kayla Nicole, is that her name? That's Taylor Swift's man's ex. She did Toni Braxton. Cause I'll show y'all. So Taylor Swift is known for throwing shade and writing songs about people. So she threw shade at her. Taylor Swift's man's ex, right? Mm. So on Halloween, Kayla Nicole dressed as Toni Braxton. He wasn't man enough from that video, and she performed like, you know. So you know that song? Mm-hmm. So yeah. So
2: okay, I'm out of this conversation. Dialogue, bro.
3: So you know the song, right?
2: No.
3: So you probably do. But anyway, so it's about basically, Toni Braxton's ex got married, but the wife is obsessed with her. Like, but you married, you know what I'm saying? Mm-hmm. Like, she's basically throwing shade back. That was fine.
0: She's a little messy,
3: though. Yeah.
0: Kayla Nicole.
3: I don't know who she is like that,
0: yes,
3: though.
0: Yes, you do. The Taylor Swift's man's ex.
2: Oh, Travis Kelce's ex.
0: Yeah.
2: I didn't know her name. Sorry.
0: Mm-hmm. She's messy.
3: And I just saw
2: some. She's fiending.
0: She's fiending.
3: Yeah, yeah, yeah. Fiending for attention. Yeah. All
2: right, I'm sorry. I got my phone back. And I want to name the albums that came out.
3: Go ahead.
2: Lloyd Banks dropped the album.
3: Yeah. That's also his second album this year, I believe.
2: He's independent. This is Davies dropped Karma 4, the deluxe edition. I feel like when they dropped the deluxe edition, I feel like the numbers aren't really doing what they're predicting. So they got to go ahead and throw some other shit out.
3: You know what? What you said last time, I believe, like, because the way they used to do it.
2: You don't
3: it,
2: believe what I'm saying this time?
3: Yeah. No, I'm saying. I'm just going.
2: You're pointing it out. Like, no. Last time, I'm like, you don't believe what I'm saying this time.
3: I'm circling back to what you said. So the way they used to be is they used to, after a certain time, maybe a year later or half a year later or something, they re-released the album with a few bonus songs. That's a deluxe album, right? But now they do it like a few weeks later or a week later.
2: A week later.
3: Yeah, it doesn't make no sense.
2: The only sense that it makes to me is that when they start looking at the numbers, it's not really doing what he thought he was gonna do.
3: Yeah.
2: You know what I'm saying? So they rushed the deluxe. Queen Naija dropped the album.
3: Yeah.
2: You heard it, right?
3: Yeah, I heard it. Sorry.
2: You heard Davies' album?
3: Yeah.
0: I didn't hear none of these albums.
2: Big L dropped the album. Rest in peace.
3: Yeah, I heard that one.
2: I'm not gonna lie. I didn't like it. Yeah. Rest in peace, my brother Party Artie's on the Big L album. Rap up. Okay, this is one I believe we was talking about. Miguel dropped the album.
3: Yeah. Mm-hmm. I didn't think that was all.
0: Why are you calling Miguel like that?
2: Miguel? Mm-hmm. Miguel, because he's just talking Spanish on his album.
0: It is Miguel instead of
2: Miguel.
0: He's giving Miguel.
2: Like, the album was like, Lee, you heard some of it, right? Did you?
0: You was playing.
2: I was playing, right? Mm-hmm. Yeah, the album's just too. What do you think about the album? Like this, as far as the sound.
0: I don't think it's him. Like, I think it's weird.
3: I think it's all right.
0: Strange.
3: Like, I heard it once.
0: It's so
3: like,
0: random.
3: All these albums that just came out, like, I heard them once, so I can't really, you know, give an opinion like that.
0: He doesn't give me someone that would come out with an album like that.
2: He went totally left with the sound, pretty
0: much.
3: Sometimes it works for people, sometimes it doesn't.
2: It's these record label tactics. Kodak Black drops an album.
3: What do you think?
2: Oh, you got Don Toliver on the album.
0: I like Don Toliver.
2: I don't know what's up with Kodak Black. Is he really a priority? He got Gunna on his album. He got Pharrell. Like,
3: I got Pharrell. That's interesting.
2: What, a priority at his label? I don't know. I just found out that YoungBoy is one of the biggest artists out right now.
3: Yo, NBA YoungBoy, like, who, right?
2: He got one of the top 10 hip hop tours of all time.
3: Because of Birdman, because they have a budget.
2: He's not signed to Birdman.
3: He's not?
2: Nope.
3: Oh.
0: Who is he signed to?
2: He signed to The Machine. Probably, I don't know, some label under Universal. Universal's the biggest. That. Birdman signed to Universal.
0: Motown Records?
2: He signed to Motown.
3: Okay.
2: Under Universal, right? UMG?
0: It doesn't say.
2: Motown is definitely UMG. Let me see. Capitol Records. Look, Kodak Black's album. Capitol Records. Under exclusive license to UMG. Let's go to Offset. Oh, Motown. You said Motown, right?
0: Motown.
2: Look, right here. Motown, UMG.
0: Oh, okay.
2: Universal owns everything. Def Jam, UMG. They own everything. What's Queen Naija signed to? Let me see. Capitol Records. What does it say next to it? UMG. Yo, UMG got, yo, Universal, what's his name? The Jewish guy in the sun. Elliot Granger, he's the guy who owns Universal. And his son is, I forgot his son's name, some Granger, but his son owns Epic and Atlantic, some shit like that. They own 80% of the labels. Between him and his son, Elliot Granger and Lucian Granger, that's them. Elliot Granger's the son and Lucian Granger's the father. That's the one that Kanye was talking about, Drake. His baby daddy, Elliot and Lucian. Shout out to Kanye. Let me see who else.
3: Corey Gunn's got a new joint with Whispers and Cheek Looch.
2: That shit is fire. Shout out to Whispers, man. I swear Vezo, independent. He dropped the album, but nobody's really checking for I swear Vezo right now. That's why West Side Gun dropped the album on Rock Nation. I'm not into West Side Gun.
3: No, not really. Me neither. I tried.
2: Ransom and DJ Premier dropped the album.
3: Yeah, that I heard. I fuck with that.
2: Oh, that's probably fire. Go check that out. But make sure you check out the Triple Stack. GS Vague.
3: Of course I checked it out when it dropped. I'm checking it out too. I'm going to listen to it after I leave here too.
2: Oh, just wanted to say that. Lee, have you listened to the Triple Stack yet?
0: Of course.
2: Like on your phone? Like
0: of course.
2: You put it on?
0: Of course.
2: What's your favorite song?
0: Speedin'?
2: By the way, that is Lee on the intro to Speedin'. If you didn't know.
0: And second is
2: Second is what?
0: What is it? War Ready?
2: Hey, we're going to shoot the video.
0: That's my second.
2: I don't know if we're going to shoot it this Sunday or we're going to shoot All Over Me this Sunday. I don't know. But I know me and Struck shooting one of them videos this weekend. Because I'm off and we shooting the video. By the way, Lee shoots the videos, y'all, if you didn't know. She does everything.
0: And I didn't know we were shooting until today. I got to check my schedule.
2: Nah, I thought, remember we were saying we were going to shoot.
0: We never said that.
2: last week? Why you got so stiff and serious?
0: Now we never said that. There's new
2: thing. I mean, all right. It's not a big deal.
0: I know.
2: Yeah, but I want to shoot one of them videos. I don't know yet. Where's the beat at? Let me see. Oh, well, Ransom dropped the album. What's your favorite songs on the project?
3: Nah, I listened to it once, so.
2: A triple stack?
3: Yeah.
2: You listened to it once?
3: Once or twice, but let me see.
2: When you ask somebody that, you don't think they capping? And they say, no. Hey, listen, remember what I said? Yo, I fuck with you. Yo, what? The podcast?
3: No, and you know me. You know me. Capping.
0: I know the words already.
2: To what song? All of them?
0: No, just to both.
2: Sing a line from War. Sing a line from War Ready.
0: I'm not singing it
2: right
0: now.
2: Rap a line. Rap a line.
0: Get out of here. No. Really dope.
2: Shots to flow.
0: Yeah.
2: Yo, matter of fact. Let's get into this music, man.
0: Let's play
2: that War Ready right now, baby. You already know Grind Season Radio. I'm here, Lee's here, O's here. You shitting me?

0: focus. The new name rats me, and we ain't snitches. Now can you tell me how good my French is? Voulez-vous vous avec moi, bitches?
1: Okay, last time to bring the big boy out.

0: Hey, what's up?
1: Oh man. 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Oh man.

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I know that you gotta be a thug for her. This ain't what she meant when she told you to open up more. Yeah, trigger fingers turn to Twitter fingers. Yeah, you getting bodied by a singing nigga. I'm not the type of nigga that'll type the niggas. And shout the

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1: The money turn me to a monster. 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
2: Babe, what's up?

0: God. Yeah. Oh, God. Yeah. Good.
1: I'm in my bag for real.
0: MG.
1: Let's go.
0: Chain of BS. I ain't with the
1: Prime Season Radio. Thursdays, baby.
0: BS.
1: I'm here.

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1: Yo.
0: Thursday nights. We are back. When I say we back, it's B-A-K-K.
1: Are you back?
0: That's wild.
2: B-A-K-K is insane.
0: I'm here. O's here. Lee's here.
2: Yo.
0: Make sure you check I'm Asking for a Friend podcast on YouTube. We got like 100 and something episodes. We got like 100 and something episodes out already. Mm-hmm. And it's on SoundCloud. And it's on everywhere.
2: You're going to want to see it.
0: Nah, we be talking our
2: hear
0: shit.
2: It. See it. Yeah. Whatever.
0: I don't know. I can't really see myself. And I'm not, and this is not shade. Every episode I'm trying to interview somebody. I get it. I guess the clicks and all that shit. And I guess that's why our shit is moving at our own speed. It's not like, cause we not like, oh, we gotta interview this, we gotta interview somebody. Like, so it's like, if these podcasts don't have no guests, is there a podcast?
1: Yeah, that's what I feel the same way. Yeah.
2: Wait, what? If the
1: like a lot of podcasts, like a lot of hosts without a guest, like there's not really a podcast. They're not really interesting.
0: It's like,
2: I don't agree. So then that sometimes means they're not interesting?
1: No, not you.
0: No, what
1: you're
0: I'm saying
1: about
0: is
1: some
0: right,
1: other people.
0: See, our podcast, we don't have guests. It's just us. It's our personality that people are buying into.
2: Yeah.
0: These other podcasts, people are buying into the guests that they have.
2: So it's like, so without them,
0: without the guests, okay, will the people really buy into your product?
2: Right.
0: You know what I'm saying?
1: Yeah.
0: And that was my vision for this podcast from the beginning. Like, I wanted it to be me and people I know. I didn't want it to be where I have to interview somebody every week. Mm-hmm. Like, no, in order to okay have, like, I don't even like interviewing people. You notice, I don't like interviewing people. Unless it's something that's going to bring me some views or something in exchange. Other than that, I don't like really interviewing people. You know what I'm saying? Like, having to look them up and see what the fuck, where they from and all this shit. Like, if it's a paid interview, then yeah. But, like, really interviews, like...
1: Not for you.
0: Especially my friends. I hate interviewing my friends. SNS, T-Rex. I hate interviewing those guys. Because it's like...
1: You already know the answers.
0: Yeah, I know their life. So it's like, how do you interview like your friend?
1: Yeah.
0: Lee, how would you interview me?
2: I already know everything about you.
0: How would you interview me?
2: I don't know. I would just act like I don't know.
1: Yeah, a lot of people do that though.
2: Yeah, because I'm not the one that wants to
1: know. It's a skill.
2: That,
1: it is a skill though.
2: I'm not
1: though
2: the one that wants to know.
1: It is a skill though. I'm not going to lie.
0: What?
1: It is a skill to interview. Like, if you know the answers, like, you gotta act like, you know, like you don't know the answer and shit. Like,
0: I can do it.
1: I know you could do that. I'm just saying.
0: What I do is, I'm gonna tell you the trick that I do. I do the shit that I feel that you need to promote, not whatever you want to promote. Whatever. Let's say I'm interviewing Rex, right? People know how tight we are, so when I'm interviewing them, like, I'm gonna ask them about. At Rex, he'll just want to talk shit. But I'll ask him, like, so you got a battle coming up December 6th, right? Who you battling? Like, something like that. Like, I will ask him shit that I feel like, yo, this is what you need to be talking about, not what you want to talk about.
1: That's true.
0: And then it's just like, that's like, imagine me trying to interview Lee. I mean, I will ask her questions that will require a long answer from her. That way I wouldn't have to ask her too many questions. You know what I'm saying?
1: Mm-hmm. Yeah.
0: You get what I'm saying?
2: Yeah.
0: Like, I would ask you shit like shit that I know she's
2: to
0: sore.
2: To keep me talking?
0: Huh?
2: To keep me talking?
0: Yeah, just to make a long answer. Oh, you want to have kids?
1: Maybe someday. I don't know.
0: How old are you?
1: About to be 43.
0: About to be 43?
1: Yeah.
2: He said maybe someday.
1: I don't know. Yeah, I know.
0: You're about to be 40. Yeah. Fuck it.
1: Yeah.
0: I'm going to have a kid at 43 or 44.
1: Why not? Now, usually they be doing that. But
2: they
1: be doing that.
2: Nah, it's true. Now, a lot of people,
1: especially
0: my
1: women,
0: brother,
2: in their 40s and up are having kids.
1: Yeah.
2: I was just talking to my coworker about that too. Her friend just got married and had a kid, and they're both in their 40s.
0: I think kids born to parents in their 40s these days are in a safe space. Because you're 40, you know already, like, you know what I'm saying?
1: Oh, yeah.
0: These kids that be born with their parents be 20, like, a 25-year-old mother now, her son probably looks like a YN. Guaranteed. Yeah. Guaranteed.
1: You know, you go, like, you find your person, you know what I'm saying?
0: So, and I'm not saying just a 25-year-old woman. I'm talking about, like, a young couple together. Like with the baby daddy that still want to be in a gang. He wants to be a rapper.
2: Like, I can't. Yeah. I couldn't. Yeah. I would like kill myself.
0: Imagine Lee was 25. Like, I couldn't. Had a 25-year-old boyfriend.
2: Like that? Oh my God.
0: Yeah, they would be fighting. I know 100% they would be fighting. Fist fighting. 1,000%. If you had a 25-year-old boyfriend.
2: Why you say that?
0: Because you don't stand for certain shit. And a 25-year-old nigga, he wants to hang out with his niggas.
2: Oh yeah, we gonna fight for sure.
0: He wanna smell like weed. Ew. He don't wanna get manicures.
2: Ew.
0: You know what I'm saying? Like he
1: yeah, his priorities are messed up.
2: Yeah.
0: He wears long johns under every pair of jeans.
2: Ew.
1: He wanna go to the club.
0: Wanna go to the club. Bro.
2: Sweaty balls.
1: He wanna get a section and a bottle.
2: With no
1: strippers,
2: money.
0: But don't want to chip in for the rent.
1: Yeah.
0: How you don't want to chip lot of in women for the rent, but you want to get a section in the bottom?
2: Yeah, that's insane.
0: Word. Yo, niggas' priorities be fucked up.
2: OD. All twisted.
0: Niggas won't pay rent. Yo, one time, right? And I put my hand up to God. I strike me dead. We was coming out of party. I think it was me and my cousin P. I think we was in an auto club party. Leaving an auto club party, right? And the nigga downstairs was like, yo, bro, we had mad fun, bro. Yo, I spent my rent money, but fuck it, it was worth it. Like, we're leaving the club, it's two niggas just talking. And the nigga's excited for it. Like, we're leaving the club, it's two niggas just talking. And the nigga's excited. I guess he must have cracked a couple of bottles or whatever.

0: And they rent money. Yo, nah, I don't know how they do it. Can't do it.
1: Why?
0: You won't see me.
1: Yeah.
0: Now the way I feel today, like today, the way I feel, even if I have money, you probably won't see me.
1: Like, oh, yeah. We know that.
0: Like, yeah.
2: I look at people I used to go out with still going out the way we used to go out. And I'm like, ew. Like, you still doing that?
0: It's not fun
2: no more.
0: It's
2: the same thing. Like, your posts are the same. You're smoking hookah the same. You're with the same people. Like, did anything change in your life?
0: No.
2: That's, like, super sad.
0: Yo. Now it's not fun. There's no dancing. It's
2: like, yeah.
0: First of all, they got niggas in there. Like they should. You know what they should go back to? Dress code.
1: Okay.
0: Clubs should go back to dress code and stop taking money for so a nigga with a hoodie could get in.
1: Yeah.
0: Like clubs, if clubs went back to dress codes, like button ups, like nah, fam, you ain't getting in with them sneakers. Like if clubs went back to that.
2: Shoes?
0: Yeah, some nice shoes or you know what I'm saying?
1: Slacks. Yeah.
0: My mother's loafers.
2: We not in your ever.
0: You know, my mother. You see my loafers? Yeah. Yeah, but
2: like that would never happen now.
0: Some Pradas.
2: Like people,
1: no, that's definitely that era was much
2: even
1: better.
2: Even people your age is dressing like
1: yeah.
2: Young.
1: Sagging.
2: Yeah, like that Yo, is
1: our
2: never
1: age,
2: be a
1: like
2: thing
1: sagging,
2: anymore.
1: That's crazy.
0: I don't sag my jeans.
1: No.
2: We're not talking about you.
0: No,
2: we're
0: just
2: talking
0: saying,
2: about
0: I
2: people
0: felt,
2: your
0: I felt,
2: age.
0: No, I felt guilty for
2: people your age can are still doing things people in their 20s are doing. And it's like when y'all back then was doing, nobody, y'all seen people older than y'all doing that?
0: Nah, when we went to clubs,
2: like, that's crazy.
0: That's a good point, Lee. That's a good point. When we went to clubs, it was only niggas our age in
2: you
0: the club.
2: You see?
0: But at least back then, though, like I said, niggas could dance. There was a dance floor. You know what I'm saying? And shit like that. Now it's like.
1: They don't do that no more. Just strippers
2: dance,
1: and
2: I gotta,
1: shit.
0: Ski mask on.
2: I gotta get a little
1: Yo,
2: liquor.
1: Yo, ski mask is crazy.
2: Get a little
1: like
2: loose, you know?
1: Yeah. Yeah, no, sometimes, like, it's cool, you know what I'm saying? But no, the ski mask shit is out of hand. Like, the summer and shit, people be wearing ski masks everywhere. Like, what the fuck?
2: They're breasting.
0: Yo. We went out. Did we go out for your birthday?
2: Yeah.
0: We did, right?
2: Went to Brown Sugar.
0: And you know what? I feel like I had more fun with her when we went out to eat the day before. Yeah. I Brown Sugar, no shade to Brown Sugar.
2: I'm so simple. Like, I like stuff like that.
0: Brown Sugar was cool. We went there. We had some drinks.
2: Now, we're always with people, like, that are... to go out with.
0: We had a good time at Brown Sugar. But
2: the atmosphere,
0: and it had nothing to do
2: about
0: with the people.
2: It's the atmosphere.
0: I felt like personally I had more fun when we went out to eat the day before for our birthday.
2: And
0: we
2: it was
0: went
2: just
0: to,
2: us.
0: Seafood.
2: Seafood City,
0: right?
2: Yeah. Seafood City? No,
0: seafood
2: not Seafood City.
0: Don't ever
2: it was by Seafood City
0: Yo.
2: though.
0: Yo.
2: What's it called?
0: Yo.
2: Lobster House.
0: Yo.
2: Yeah.
0: Don't go on the air making having niggas think I took
2: he
0: you
2: took
0: to Seafood City.
2: He took me to Seafood City, yo.
0: For her birthday. It was at Lobster House.
2: That was Lobster House.
0: That's when we
2: and
0: had
2: it was
0: the,
2: like low-key empty,
0: and
2: too.
0: Shit.
2: I like when
0: and
2: it's like
0: and the drinks
2: that.
0: Was good.
2: No, yeah, they
1: That's
2: be strong
1: cool.
2: there.
0: And we had a, like I said, I had more fun
2: they
0: with
2: give us free shots.
0: Out eating. Yeah. Than in a spot. You know what I'm saying? And it don't have nothing to do with Brown Sugar. It could have been any spot. Just like, it's not the same.
2: No,
0: like nobody's enjoying. Like you can look around a club, nobody's dancing. There might be a few busty, dusty bitches twerking, but that's it.
1: Word.
0: But
1: yeah.
0: If you look around, no one's dancing. Because
1: the club scene's
2: twerking,
1: changed. They don't want you to dance. They want
2: too.
1: You to buy a section and a bottle.
0: And do what?
2: Stand there with the and make
1: they,
2: sure you pay for that bottle in that section.
1: They think it's cool, you're cool and VIP and shit. That's people's goals now, the young people. And it's like that's not really fun. That's like. Extremely overpriced.
2: They're
1: bullshit.
2: Worried about how people view them.
1: Yeah,
2: that's
1: they
2: why.
1: The post is. See, this is the thing. Like the post is more important than the good time for
2: yeah.
1: people. Me, sometimes I put my phone down, and it's like you're having a genuine interaction with
2: mm-hmm.
1: people, and that matters a lot. Like you know what I'm saying. A lot of times I be at events, I don't be like,
2: yeah,
1: posting stories because you're like this the whole event, and you

0: don't even know it. Mm-hmm. You know what I'm saying?
1: You want to hear something crazy? We got there. I was going to get a bottle. She like, nah, don't even get a bottle.
2: I literally, yeah.
1: Stop, like, duck, yeah. Don't get a bottle, right? We had at least like 4 drinks each.
2: Yeah, it was.
1: Mm-hmm. Pay like $1.40. Mm-hmm. The bottle would have been $300. And we was lit.
2: Yeah, we was lit.
1: We had 4 drinks each, shots, because it was her birthday. I'm like,
2: do not buy that bottle.
1: I was just, it's her birthday. I was going to buy a bottle.
2: That's it was already late, too. I knew, I didn't want to be too lit, but I wanted to be lit. And we was good.
1: Yeah, we had a good time. We had a good time, yeah. Shots of brown sugar. Mm-hmm. But it's just not the same going out. That's why.
2: People don't think smart. They just think.
0: Yeah, like the post is very important to them.
2: Even in person, like they worried about how people looking at them. Like, oh, he just bought 5 bottles? Nah, that's lit.
1: That nigga, he's lit.
2: He got money.
1: No, that nigga's dumb.
2: Like, no.
0: Yeah, what?
2: He actually don't got any more money now.
0: Yeah.
2: That's it, it's gone. Blew it.
1: Where we went to go eat last
0: But
1: Friday,
0: it's also
1: Friday.
0: Dumb to like have to last save Friday. Up money for something like that.
2: Mason Pickle?
1: That's what we went to fucking, we're going to switch gears. Because that club shit gets me mad. Cause I'm just like, nah, because I feel like all these years I just got robbed. I'm like, wow, word, what did I do that for?
2: Thank God I stopped so soon.
1: Lucky. Lucky. Yeah. Lucky. We went to eat last Friday. Went on a date. Where do we go?
2: Mason Pickle.
1: Mason Pickle. Yo.
0: What is that?
1: That is on Broadway and 90.
2: It was it 90?
1: Wait. The Butter Spot is... It's right up the block from the Butter Spot. I was like, what?
2: Wasn't it like 40 something?
1: 40? No, it was like 88th Street or 83rd.
2: 90th. I think it was like 83rd.
1: It was. Mm-hmm. It was like in the 80s over there. 86. It was on 84th. It's on 84th and Broadway.
0: Okay.
1: Because remember, really the church good. Is on 86 and it was 2 blocks. Mm-hmm. Okay. Church on 84th and Broadway. Yo, the food in there was delicious.
0: Word? I'm going to check that
1: and
0: out.
1: And the drinks...
2: And you know what's crazy? It wasn't like your typical drinks. Like, oh, I'm going to order Henny. No. He was like, they have their own.
1: They got their own
2: cocktails
1: like,
2: already made. Like in the menu.
1: Like, their menu is like mostly like Jack Daniel on their menu.
2: Yeah,
1: like
2: there's a lot. And how a lot of their house liquor, but like their house liquor is like.
1: They don't really got Henny. And yo, Don Julio, they don't got that. Mm-mm. This is like. This is like some trendy type. You could go there and vibe, and there's certain places like
0: that spot.
1: That's a place where I can go and sit with my back to the door.
2: No,
1: I never sit with my back to the door.
2: Huh? Absolutely, even though there's a lot of people there, but it just was comfortable.
1: That's a place I never sit with my back to the door. Never. But that's a place. There's certain places that I could go that I feel comfortable. But that place, the food was amazing. The service was good.
2: It was really good. Very kind, helped you with the menu.
1: It was just a good vibe in there. Like, I actually enjoyed the food and I enjoyed being there with her. Mm-hmm. You know what I'm saying?
0: Mm-hmm.
1: Like, it just wasn't like, oh, well, the food was good, fuck it.
2: Yeah.
1: And I was like,
2: we
1: was there for like over an hour.
2: No, we was chilling.
1: Chilling, eating. Mm-hmm. We had good drinks, was amazing.
2: Nah, your drink was fire.
0: I'm gonna hit that spot.
1: But that's. Like there was a point of that. Yeah. Shit like that is more fun to me than go out.
2: Yeah. Me too.
1: I'd rather go out and spend $200 than go to a club.
2: And I know I'm going to get home safe.
1: Yeah.
2: You know, like.
1: We had drinks. We had food. And we took food to go.
2: We
1: had food to go, left over.
2: You got to be taking food home from the club?
0: Mm-hmm.
1: We wasn't even in the club.
2: No, I'm saying, go out to eat and drink. There you go. That's your fun. Make it a club like that way.
1: Yeah, and then when it's just I don't really like now. I'm getting old. I'm hitting that age. That's why I probably with my baby and shit. What's the word I'm looking for? I would be occupied because I don't really want to even hang with people now. Like I want to hang with her. Just go. Let's do our thing and then let's go home. Like, you know, when you with a group of people, it's like drop offs.
2: And it's always something. Like, you want to go here and this and this.
1: Yeah. And I'm not. See, too many chefs. Too many chefs. But yeah, so.
2: Why do you think I only hang out with my mother? It's convenient. She's right there. I know I'm going to get back home not late at a good time. She going to get back home. She got kids. She got to get back home at a good time. Chill. Come back home. That's it. Everybody else just want to do everything extra. Like, they don't be in relationships. They want to do this and that. And I'm just not for it.
1: I'm not with her. And now, out to 5 in the morning and all that now, like.
2: Nah, I be tired. I don't think it even has to do with age. Because I be tired.
0: Sometimes, but it's a responsibility that being responsible, having to work the next day, like, it's something that you get with age.
2: Like, you have
0: because
2: like,
0: I used to be like, you know, go straight
2: and not give a fuck to the work. Right?
0: Yeah. But you're not, you gotta be at your best.
2: Yeah.
0: You know what I'm saying? At work.
2: It's like your mind's already programmed. Like, no, I have to be, I'm an adult.
0: Yeah.
2: And I need to adult and get home so I can sleep and be okay for work tomorrow. Work. Exactly.
1: If I have to work the next day, one, I probably might not go out unless like she'll convince me. Come on, let's just go for a little, like some, you know, like some peer pressure type shit. Mm-hmm. But if that occurred, I'm going out. I probably might not drink,
0: like low key,
1: and I might just go in and out. I might not even probably not even go out. Mm-hmm. Like if I really gotta work the next day, I'm not gonna go. Like I don't even want to go have a drink or two because I'll be fucking.
2: 5 drinks in.
1: Yeah, and then I gotta work in the morning. So I'd be like, nah. I'd rather just vibe and you know.
0: Yeah, my birthday coming up on the 25th. I don't know what I want to do, but I do want to hang out.
1: November
2: 25th?
1: Yeah.
2: So you're going to be 40 what?
1: 43. Is your birthday on a Monday?
0: I didn't even check.
2: What is it?
1: Yeah, it's on
0: the 25th.
1: Monday.
0: Yeah.
1: Yeah, because we having a Friendsgiving. You could come, man.
0: Okay.
1: I'll call this nigga S. Oh.
0: Okay.
2: It is on a Tuesday.
1: Tuesday? And ours is on a Sunday, right?
0: But it don't matter which day.
2: 24th is Monday. 25th is Tuesday.
1: So is the 23rd.
2: 23rd, we're doing it.
1: Now you see that, right? I'm doing a Friendsgiving on what day I said? A 25th. Sunday, right? Mm-hmm. Why? Because people have to work tomorrow. So you come, have a good time, have a couple
2: early,
1: drinks, and you leave.
2: Had a good time, yeah.
1: And you leave. You do that shit on a Saturday, then.
0: Everybody's gonna stay.
1: Then you chilling here, you should go to the door, you ain't even realize a nigga left.
2: I mean,
1: took back to the liquor store to come back. But yo, I got another bottle,
2: I'm
1: y'all.
2: I'm thinking about it too. Like, damn, I want to drink and have fun. I got to wake up for work tomorrow. Damn.
1: Yeah, it's just a Friendsgiving. It's not to get hammered. You have some drinks with your friends, some food, share a couple laughs. All right.
2: Share a couple laughs.
1: Now you start sweeping by people's feet. You got to go. You do it on a Friday or Saturday thing, you know what I'm saying? There's no kids here. This is like,
2: yeah,
1: not the party house, but it can be.
2: It can be. Mm-hmm.
1: It could be like, there's no kids. Mm-mm. It could be some party fun shit, but it's not. Oh man, 50 Cent is working on some new shit too. You know that, right?
0: Oh, word, that's dope.
1: Like he's finally doing his fucking.
0: What? He been trolling BMF.
1: Nah, just the music. You wanna learn how to DJ? That's Lee, baby. Let's get into some music, baby.
3: Babe, what's up?

0: 3, 2, 1. You're live with the city's hottest DJ,
1: GS Vague.
2: Yes, yeah, man. 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And they just talking their shit, man. So, you know how that goes.
3: Nah, we had a great show tonight, though.
2: We having fun, baby.
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2: We living life. 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
3: And download them BX Boys app.
2: And definitely download them BX Boys mobile app. Hit me for that Grind Season members only merch. It's out right now. Yeah. Anybody got any final words? Oh, any final words that I got to kick you out the whip to try to hire you to promote his event and then make you pay?
4: I think that's about right.
2: He needs some final words for him, Riley.
4: Absolutely.
3: Nah. If y'all want to hit me, let's talk business. Have a budget. Like...
2: Keep going.
3: You know what I'm saying?
2: Keep going. What else?
3: We work hard. You know what I mean? We got your outlets. We could promote you.
2: Yo, listen,
3: and
2: man.
3: This another thing.
2: Okay.
3: Don't
2: big announcement.
3: Don't try to convince me. Like, you don't hit me to try to convince me how lit you are and how you'll make us look good. Because chances are it's not that.
2: Yo, I'm telling you this, man. My advice from the outside in. Lee, you could probably test this. You got Lee on Instagram, right?
3: Yeah.
2: You got O be everywhere.
3: Yeah.
2: I don't. That nigga be at every single event. So I think that's the like guy to network with.
3: And even when I was
2: that's everywhere. Yeah.
3: And if I was when I was in Israel, I was still everywhere over here. I'm just saying, and y'all know that too.
2: Yeah. O was doing his thing. Mm-hmm. But yeah, O was really like. You know, motherfuckers be like, yo, I'll be outside. Like, this motherfucker literally be everywhere.
3: Yeah.
2: He's like, he's the people we talk about. They got to be at every event.
4: Yeah, I'm dead.
2: He don't, but the shit with him, he don't rap, he don't sing, he don't DJ, he don't produce.
3: But I do. I network. I mean, I network and shit. I do what I need to do, and I support my people. You know, mm-hmm. Tonight I'm going DigiWax. This is my people. You know what I mean?
4: Not tonight.
2: It's yo, he's outside.
4: It's a Wednesday.
2: Yo.
3: Tonight, yeah.
2: You go every Wednesday?
3: I haven't been in a while because my
2: mom was here. Don't start lying.
3: No, I'm.
2: You go there all the time.
3: I do, but my mom was here for a month and all that, and I do prioritize my family and everything. But also, when you prioritize your family to not go to somebody's event, sometimes people take it personally. That's crazy.
2: Why? How?
3: Because they want you to be at their event and they think you're making up excuses.
2: Sometimes you can't be at every event. Like, that's it. I really stop going to events unless I just want to go. Unless, you know, sometimes you got to be like, yo, I haven't been to an event in a while. Let me just go just to get it out of my system.
3: Yeah.
2: And then I just won't go back. I won't go back for another, I don't know. What was the last event I went to, Lee? That events now is just like, I'm not looking for nothing there.
3: Nah, I feel you.
2: You, unless I got something going on, like if I'm gonna do a battle event, then I will go to battle events to go recruit. You know what I'm saying? But like to go to like a showcase or something, I won't go. I went to a showcase and look, I found Destruct. Found what I was looking for.
4: Yeah.
2: You know what I'm saying? Like,
3: yeah.
2: Cause I'm a producer, I want an artist to work with. You know what I'm saying?
3: Mm-hmm.
2: And you know, these artists, they got the buzz, they busy. And they, mm-hmm. they got things going on and all that. So I don't even want, I'd rather build with somebody from scratch.
3: Yeah.
2: You know what I'm saying? And it was hard getting my beats out. So I found a guy and he could rap. Done. Now we making music. Now we in the studio. And I don't go to showcases. Unless it's like lucrative for me. Unless it's something going on. Well, unless it's somebody I know. It's like, yo, bro, pull up. I'm performing or something like that. Mm-hmm. Yeah, but other than that.
3: Tonight, specifically, there's somebody that I wanted to see.
2: Who?
3: Because I told you. Somebody that I know. We spoke about that. No, but I want to see, like, tonight there's going to be a couple of DJs, DJ Hollywood, DJ Drewski, that I was at his event. Yeah, and I'll go see my people, too. So, you know, shout out to Remo, Khalil Clark.
2: Okay, final words, yo. Follow me on IG, too, with them, along with them. Grind Season Vague. Lifewood.Lee.
4: Life W.Lee.
2: I said Lifewood.
4: I mean, that's what it means.
2: Lifew.Lee. That's my life. But anyway, we out. And oh, we out. See y'all next Thursday, baby. You already know.
3: Hi,

0: can be.
1: 3, 2, 1. You're live with the city's hottest DJ,
2: GS Vague.
3: Yeah. Grind Season Radio. Thursday, baby. I go by the name of Grind Season Vague. Introduce the cast members here every Thursday with me.
4: What up? It's O. Also disrespectful.
0: Yo, it's Lee.
3: Yo, y'all got corny intros, yo.
4: Yeah, I need to work on my radio voice. Yeah.
0: You talking about corny intros.
3: Yeah, this is O. Also disrespectful. This is
4: what up, me. What up?
0: What you said?
3: I said, yo, this GS Vague, this Grind Season Radio, every Thursday night, 9 to 11 p.m. exclusively on them BX Boys mobile app. The app is free. Free.
0: And period. That's what they needed right. To know.
4: Yeah.
3: People love free shit.
4: Of course.
3: I'm like, y'all love free shit, but get the app. You know what I hate, yo? That people that they see, right? And they be like, yo, I fuck with your shit, bro. But can't name one song, one beat, one radio show. The podcast? You got a podcast? You just told me that you fuck with me.
4: Yeah.
3: Yo, that shit cringes me out when people do that to me. Like, yo, I fuck with you, bro. Like,
4: you know what cringes me out? Like, people be like, oh, you that dude, whatever, blah, blah, blah. So what shows you got and all that. And then when they hear prices, they're like,
3: oh, just went personal, people.
4: Yeah.
3: Keep going.
4: No, because I be saying the same thing. The same shit keep happening to me. And they, you know, they tell me, they fuck with me and I'm lit and all that. But like, we're not lit enough.
3: Say names. Who said you lit? And say their name.
4: I don't remember everybody's name, but like, it's like.
3: Name the person who was just telling me right before we went on air.
4: We don't have to do all that.
3: Stop playing with, oh.
4: No,
3: this is a situation, right? O comes with a budget. If you want to go to O, like, yo, get me on all these radio shows and all that, have a budget. If you're an artist or whatever, do podcasting and you want some exposure, you have to spend money. If you don't spend no money, it's shit going to fall on deaf ears.
4: Yeah, and it's like, it's people, they want to hang out, and then, like, they want to hang out for free stuff, and they want to convince me how dope they are and how... How they'll make our shows look good.
3: Lee, what do you think about that?
0: I mean,
4: and they want a homeboy price.
0: Ain't that what you're really supposed to do?
3: That's
0: your best foot forward.
3: You know what? It didn't happen yet to her.
0: But
3: when people was gonna start trying to juice her, like, yo, with that radio show that you've been, I seen you post up. Yo, you could get me.
1: Pushing the culture forward with them BX Boys, one artist at a time.

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1: Yeah. 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Thursday, baby. I go by the name of Grind Season Vague. 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
2: What up? It's O. Also disrespectful.
3: Yo, it's Lee.
1: Yo, y'all got corny intros, yo.
2: Yeah, I need to work on my radio voice.
1: Yeah.
3: You talking about corny intros.
1: Yeah, this is O. Also disrespectful. This is
2: what up, what up?
3: What you said?
1: I said, yo, this GS Vague, this Grind Season Radio every Thursday night, 9 to 11 p.m. exclusively on them BX Boys mobile app. The app is free. Free.
3: And period. That's what they need to know.
2: Yeah.
1: People love free shit.
2: Of course.
1: I'm like, y'all love free shit, but get the app. You know what I hate, yo? That people that they see, right? And they be like, yo, I fuck with your shit, bro. But can't name one song, one beat, one radio show. The podcast? You got a podcast? You just told me that you fuck with me.
2: Yeah.
1: Yo, that shit cringes me out when people do that to me. Like, yo, I fuck with you, bro. Like,
2: you know what cringes me out? Like, people be like, oh, you that dude, whatever, blah, blah, blah. So what shows you got and all that? And then when they hear prices, they're like,
1: oh, just went personal, people.
2: Yeah.
1: Keep going.
2: No, because I be saying the same thing. The same shit keep happening to me. And they tell me, they fuck with me and I'm lit and all that. But like, we're not lit enough.
1: Say names. Who said you lit? And say their name.
2: I don't remember everybody's name, but like, it's like,
1: name the person who was just telling me right before we went on air.
2: We don't have to do all that.
1: Stop playing with, oh.
2: No,
1: this is a situation, right? Yeah. O comes with a budget. If you want to go to O, like, yo, get me on all these radio shows and all that, have a budget. If you're an artist or whatever, do podcasting and you want some exposure, you have to spend money. If you don't spend no money, it's shit going to fall on deaf ears.
2: Yeah, and it's like, it's people, they want to hang out, and then, like, they want to hang out for free stuff, and they want to convince me how dope they are and how they'll make our shows look good.
1: Lee, what do you think about that?
3: I mean,
2: and they want a homeboy price.
3: Ain't that what you're really supposed to do?
1: That's
3: your best foot forward.
1: You know, it didn't happen yet to her.
3: But
1: when people was gonna start trying to juice her, like, yo, with that radio show that you've been, I seen you post up. Yo, you could get me on that. Yo, you could play my. It's gonna start. Hasn't started yet. Yeah. But
3: I mean, I'm
1: gradually
3: really, like,
1: it will start.
3: I think I'm too, like, straightforward and, like, blunt. So, like, I'm not, like, the runaround.
2: That's what I'm saying. I'm not, and yeah.
3: I don't do the runaround.
1: I mean, I
2: be too nice sometimes. A lot of times.
1: You know, media shit. Media training shit.
3: Yeah, well, I'm not media trained, so I'm Lee trained.
1: Oh, shit. Drop a bomb for that. You say you're Lee trained?
3: Yep.
1: Drop another bomb for Lee. Yeah, baby. Yeah. I know how to spin a nigga with a smile.
2: Yeah. And they tell me that they can get me something like somebody else. And we'll see about that. If they want to be on a show, they can get me somebody, like a celebrity, for the show. We'll see about that.
1: I want to say the story that you told me about. I'm not gonna say no names. I just want to say what happened. With, oh, somebody asked them to host their event, right? So they put them on a flyer. You know, always promoting it with the said person, and so the said person picks up, oh, like, yeah, come on, we're going to the event and all that.
2: But he did
3: said
2: tell
3: person,
2: me
3: you can
2: but
3: give
2: he
3: him
2: did
3: a name.
2: He did no, no we
1: he
2: don't
1: want
2: have
1: he
2: to.
1: Don't want to say no name.
2: But we
3: I
2: did
3: said you can
2: I,
3: give him a name.
2: We did
1: I give everybody the same name, Mike.
2: Okay,
3: so Mike,
2: I was just saying, like, he did say, because it was supposed to be in Queenstown, then they
1: you
2: changed
1: didn't
2: it to
1: me, you didn't
2: okay
1: me
2: go ahead go ahead. Go ahead.
1: You gotta work on that too.
2: Okay, yeah.
1: Learn.
2: I do.
1: Learn.
3: It's all right. Progress.
1: Yeah, Lee learned.
3: Yeah.
1: Hold on. So the guy takes O to the event, right? And then, like, remember what I said? O's promoting it. He's a host. You know, him and the guy are in cahoots, I'm assuming, in some way. At that moment.
2: Yeah.
1: You know what I mean? Trying to, I guess, form a business relationship or whatever. I don't know. Whatever. Yeah. I'm just saying. And the guy, after the event, on the way back home, he tells O, like, yo, you never paid me to get in the event. And then, right?
2: Yeah.
1: And then continues to kick O out the car. Get out.
3: Wait, did you get out?
1: Yeah. You never finished with that part of the story. So what happened? You got out.
2: I got out, and that's it. Like, and then the next day they apologized because I did actually pay because I agreed to it. Because
1: how you agreed to host and pay?
2: Because
3: how much you have to pay?
2: $40.
3: Get the facts.
1: Well, I'm telling you this. Every Tuesday it's gonna be $50 to host. I'm charging you to host the radio show. So okay. $40
3: is crazy.
2: It is crazy. But it's like an hour drive there and an hour drive back. So it's kind of like for gas-ish, but like it's that's still...
1: How would have just gave him $20 for gas?
2: That's the only way I would have...
1: I'd be like, yo, I'm going to pay gas or the toll?
3: $20 for gas.
1: Here's a 20 piece.
2: Yeah, because
1: you got to go anyway.
3: Yeah.
1: And you got to put gas in your car anyway. So I'll give you $20. I'll give you a dub. You could pay the toll with this or you can pay gas.
3: Right.
2: Because I would... Only if... Only... Because I got the ride with him, that's the only reason I went. Because it was Bumblefuck, like, and yeah. So it's a collaboration post, and like, he's gonna tell me.
1: I was feeling a way about that collaboration. You collaborated me on your post.
2: No, because I do feel it's
1: that's
2: not,
1: when
2: it's,
1: that's when I because when I you're using it somebody's name. You, yeah. So once you accept it, it goes on your page.
3: Yeah,
1: like that.
2: But it's like I'm posting it too, and like. I'm promoting the event. I promote it on my store. And somebody actually, a friend of mine from DigiWax came to see me over there to support me. But somebody actually, a friend of mine from DigiWax came to see me over there to support me. But it's like,

0: Stop being a, be conceited, but they don't have a reason.
1: I'm admitting it.
0: Yeah. You know what I'm saying? Some people be conceited, they don't have a reason.
2: I always say this is why I can't be famous. Like, I don't like people. Yeah. And I'm just who I am. Like, yeah. This is who I am. I'm okay to just be, live a normal life.
1: Like, right, so, turn her mic off. Let's start her a normal life.
2: That's
1: you
2: wrong.
1: You can't do a normal life. Once you do this, like, no matter, you want to be like, no, people are going to be like,
2: famous. And people like that, they be like,
1: no, you might
2: not, I
1: don't
2: not, even know
1: listen,
2: who the fuck they are.
1: You might not be famous. So like, listen, you might not be famous to one person, but you could be famous to somebody else. Like when we go out to events.
2: No, I'm not saying that's wrong. I'm not saying like, I'm saying I just wouldn't want to be.
1: I'm going to tell you
2: but
1: this.
2: But I like everything that I do.
1: I'm going to tell you this. I'm going
2: to
1: tell you something
2: but
1: that
2: I
1: you probably
2: don't
1: know or aren't aware of, but anywhere you go with me, you're just as famous as me because they connect her with me with the podcast.
0: Mm-hmm.
1: So they like connect us as equals. It's not like, oh, he's bigger. It's like, nah, she's lit too. If he got her on the podcast, she's somebody too. That's automatic. So all the people that look at me like I'm famous, they're looking at you like that too. Like, they might not say it, but they're like, oh, shit, that's Shorty from the podcast.
2: And that's cool. Yeah. I'm just saying, like, celebrity, like, I ain't...
1: That's the same shit.
2: Pressed about it.
1: That's what I'm saying. You could be not famous to that person, but famous to that person. I'm telling you. Am I lying, oh?
0: Yeah.
1: That's how they look at you. Like, oh, shit, that's Shorty from the podcast. Like, they know you. Then some, you know, niggas be hating. They're not going to be like, oh, what's up? I seen your podcast. Niggas will just look at you and stare at you and not say nothing.
2: But you see how you say that about... niggas, girls do that too with niggas and girls.
0: Yeah.
2: See, he be having a thing like I'm mean, but I see right through people. Like I already know your whole body language already showed me you ain't like me when you looked at me. So now I know to not even look at you and speak to you.
0: Yeah.
2: You know. So yeah, niggas and females do that.
1: When I say niggas, I don't necessarily just mean guys. When
2: you
1: I say niggas
2: like
1: I mean
2: just,
1: people.
2: Just as a
1: I
2: as
1: mean
2: a,
1: people.
2: Yeah. No, I just I no, know. No, so I was just, agreeing I just, with you is what I'm saying. Like
1: yeah,
2: everybody does that.
1: Women too?
2: Yeah.
1: But when I say niggas, I mean like just people in general. But yeah.
2: Stop. They need to
1: get
2: off the high horse.
1: Homeboy, the industry, like you said, the industry is niggas is funny style.
0: And even if they don't have
1: York.
0: A name. They don't have a name either.
2: And certain people don't deserve to be like that.
0: Yeah. They
2: like,
0: don't.
2: No.
0: Because
2: you
0: you're
2: affiliated.
0: Be
2: like
0: because
2: that. This person, yeah, but like you?
1: That's because mainly in New York.
0: Yeah, but you know, like me and you both, we've been in the industry for a while. We both have celebrity friends. We've hung out with celebrity friends, right? But just because you're hanging out with them.
1: Celebrity friends, but yeah, like, your little celebrity friends.
0: Yeah. I'm just saying.
1: No, just
2: can
1: laughing.
2: I meet them?
0: I'm just saying. It doesn't.
2: What are we talking about?
0: Sometimes you don't feel like they have, like, you have to use, like, you're using, okay, using somebody's name because you're at an event together to promote your stuff. You know what I mean? Like, using them professionally.
1: Is that a clout chasing move? That's how, is that what you're like?
0: Sometimes people be
1: getting, is that what you're getting?
0: Sometimes, yeah. Sometimes they be clout chasing because, let's say, I meet somebody at an event, at a celebrity's event or whatever, an industry event, and you want to connect and stuff, but you want to connect with only free stuff. Like, a lot of these artists, they don't have a budget for interviews and stuff. They think they could just...
1: Get a job, man. Like, I have a job.
0: Yeah.
1: Rapper, get a job.
2: Yeah, like, what's wrong with getting one?
1: Get a job. You know why? So you can make some money, so you can actually pay a studio so your shit can actually sound good.
0: Yep.
1: Instead of trying to do it in your man's, your iPad, like trying to do, you know what I'm saying? Like, get a job. There's nothing, I'm telling you, there's nothing wrong with having a job. Get a job.
0: Yeah, but get your priorities, because you got your plastic surgery, you got your brand name clothes, you got all that, your jewelry, and... When it comes to an interview, it's like, what? Why would you? Because, you know, people on radio, podcasts, like, post-production costs money. Cameramen, engineers cost money. Mics, equipment, DJs, it costs money. So, you know what I'm saying? And these hosts, they've been doing this for a long time.
1: And I'm going to tell you this, too, right? we are blessed.

0: these radio shows and podcasts and all that, they pay for the studios.
1: Mm-hmm. Yeah.
0: You know what I'm saying? So you got to respect it if they try to charge you because they trying to get something back.
1: Yeah.
0: They pay for these studios. We're just blessed to have our own studio.
1: Yeah.
0: But they have to pay. So that's why they did 2 hours. Like I don't play that shit. Like, if I do an interview, I'm always on time because I'm like, I'm not trying to come late and make these niggas go over time because I know niggas be paying for slots.
1: Yeah. And like, you
0: got to be mindful of that, too.
1: A lot of people that you see on these high-profile podcasts or whatever, like, they rapping or they doing interviews, they definitely paid for it. A lot. You know what I mean? And I do have a connect for Prime Time, for Power 105 and all that. But
0: is this
1: I
0: nigga trying to do a shameless plug right now? I do got a tech with Power 105. Y'all want to do the freestyle, just hit me up. But anyway, go ahead. Keep going.
1: Yeah.
0: My bad.
1: You know, yeah, just hit me up. But they're going to hit me up. They're not going to want to pay. So, you know what I'm saying? I already know.
0: Yeah. So, the moral of that is, if you want to fuck with O, have a budget.
1: Of course.
0: If you don't have a budget, just don't bother him. He's not going to put you on Grind Season Radio. He's not going to put you on I'm Asking for a Friend Pod. He's not going to put you on nothing. Budget. And you know what's crazy, though? The smart thing to do, right? If I was like an artist that I needed some type of exposure and I was trying to deal with you, I'd be like, yo, I give you 500. Can you get me on 10 shows? Do you have access to 10 shows right now to get an artist on? For free?
1: Probably. For free, though. But
0: if he pays you 500, then he has to pay the radio show too. So
1: no, like,
0: so you like, need to get to what you need to do. Always, I'm gonna give you some game. Get your radio shows together. That's like, all right, these are free. These are $100 to get on. These are $200. Get them in order. So if an artist approaches you for some type of like a promo package, like, you know how much to charge them. Like, all right, I could get you, if you, let's say you give me $1,000, right? And radio shows, what do they charge? $100, $200 or some shit? $100?
1: Yeah, something like that.
0: Let's say $100. Somebody's like, I'm going to give you $1,000, right? Can you? And you'd be like, all right, you know these shows charge XYZ amount. What you do is you take that $1,000, you get them on a few of the $100 shows and then the rest on free shows. Compact them, now you give this artist the package. Y'all could get you 8 interviews. You know what I'm saying?
1: Just gotta
0: So that's how you gotta put your shit together. It'll be a little more together, and then you wouldn't be going through this and niggas kicking you out the car because they hiring you to pay them. That's fire. Uh-huh. Yo. That's not fire. I hire you to pay me. Like, yo, I want y'all to come to my event 40 and 40 though. But promote it. And I'm going to put you on a flyer.
1: Oh, yeah.
0: Nah, that's wild.
2: That's crazy.
0: So they apologize saying what?
1: Because it looked like I couldn't pay. Like, it took it for, like, the thing wasn't working when I was paying. And it looked like I was full of shit, basically. It's like,
0: yeah, I would think that.
1: Yeah.
0: I would think that.
1: It looked crazy. Yeah, so. Yeah, anyway.
0: Anyway,
1: you live, you learn.
0: So, are you fucking with them niggas again?
1: Not like that, but not in this way. But
0: huh?
1: Not in this way. Like, I'm not trying to pay like that. But they did apologize, though. But
0: anyway, Grind Season Radio, baby. Every Thursday night, we coming back. We got some shit to talk about. It's Thursday, 9:11 p.m. We here, baby. Let's get it.
3: Hey, what's up?

0: me a thick chick. 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Worth in the motherfucker, I ain't even doing shit. 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Neck frozen with nowhere to go, bitch. Popping COD on the PS4. Tell the bitch chill like refrigerator doors. We can heat up some ramen, can't go to the store. Can't even go on tour. Nigga so bored, I'm losing my mind. All these girls, tell them one at a time. Nigga still hating, tell them catch me outside. I'm finito, finito. At home like Depot, Depot. She gon' suck it like mosquito, mosquito. 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Ay, married to the money, dressed in tuxedos. I control your mind like I'm Magneto. Got my Vans on and they look like sneakers. Explore like Dora on a hunt like Easter.
1: Okay, I'm bored in a house and I'm in a house, boy. Bored in a house and I'm in a house.
2: Babe, what's up?
3: Making love to you feels so strange now, 'cause we didn't get so distant.
4: I ain't playing today,
3: and I just don't know.
4: I'm vibing, baby, let's go.
2: But I know that babe, what's up?

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Man, I watch my body like say they ma watch a match, yeah.

0: more than dollars. I feel big at TS anyway, yes, in my past.
1: And if you hear this song, then go and bend your back. Go and bend your knees.
2: And I died 20 years ago, and I live like a man who is dead already. I have no fear whatsoever of anybody or anything.
3: You gotta watch your back, youngin.
4: SNS. Jim Jones. Mano.
3: Real life. Don't let them drain me and my energy.
5: No way.
3: The war with some niggas that was friends of me.
5: Ooh.
3: Getting money, that's what turned them into enemies.
5: What?
3: In the streets, only leave you with memories.

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1: Yes. 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I'm here with Lee, and I'm here with O. They got, like, some simple-ass names. Lee, O. Like, yeah.
2: Also disrespectful.
1: Oh, what's your Instagram? Oh, why do you have oh so disrespectful? Where'd you get that from?
2: Okay, so I was working with Disrespectfully Drunk.
1: Didi.
2: Yeah. Shout out to Disrespectfully Drunk.
1: Shout out to Didi.
2: And this was actually my page for that brand because I was helping her sell. Even though I was in Israel, I was still doing stuff here. So I was still pushing her drinks here from there. You know what I'm saying? So my other page, Oh That Man, got hacked. So I've been using this page.
1: Okay, so you know Disrespectfully Drunk was our podcast, right?
2: Yeah.
1: You was the engineer.
2: I was the engineer,
1: right? Facts. Yo, y'all used to get paid to be engineers there?
2: Me, yeah.
1: Oh, you used to get paid?
2: Yeah.
1: Okay. I didn't know that. I always wanted to ask y'all that. Yeah, man, it's a nice Thursday. It's nice today.
2: It is nice.
1: Nice outside. I just don't like that whole hour back shit, so now it's fucking dark and man, shit, early. Yeah. Other day, I came home, right, from work. I had to go to physical therapy, so I jumped on a motorcycle. I always go on a motorcycle because it's faster for me to go on. No traffic, go and come. Because, you know, mind you, I'm going
2: there. Traffic is crazy. Like, it takes an hour to get from the George Washington Bridge to here. Like,
1: yeah. At that time, absolutely. Absolutely. But I take the motorcycle because it's faster. I could just swerve. You know what I'm saying? I'm not stopping. So, anyway, coming. My helmet. One of my helmets has the black tint on it, the limo tint on it,
2: okay.
1: So you can't see in. So you got to look at it like this: me riding at night is like re-riding with sunglasses with shades on. Mad dark, like I was driving dumb slow the other day to come back because I said that say this because it got dark so fast because of the hour back. So when I was coming back, it was like 5 o'clock. I'm like, why the fuck is so dark outside? And I remember the hour came back. I was like, fuck, I took the wrong helmet.
2: But the sky was really nice on the way here, though. I ain't gonna lie.
1: Yeah, man. Download them BX Boys mobile app. It's free. It is free. Hit me for that Grind Season merch, too. It says Grind Season members only. Hit me for that merch. It's not a clothing
2: line.
1: Yeah,
2: I'm about to get mine.
1: Yeah. A members only joint. You know what I'm saying? Like, yeah. Oh, make sure y'all go stream the Triple Stack 2.
2: Oh, yeah, that's fire. I fuck with that.
1: My EP featuring Destruct. You know what I'm saying? Grind Season shit. Shouts to my nigga Struck. Yonkers, what's up, man?
2: Critter Struck, make. What up?
1: Showtime TV, what's up, nigga? But yeah, make sure y'all go stream the Triple Stack 1 and 2, both of them. I feel like they just got better. The first one was good, and this one's like the first one on steroids, I feel like.
2: Yeah.
1: And I'm not taking nothing away from the Triple Stack 1, because Triple Stack 1 is fire.
2: I do fuck with it.
1: And by the way, I produced all of both projects. I fully produced them by myself. I'm the producer. And I'm rapping on the second one.
2: Shout out to Vic, though.
1: Yeah, man. That War Ready, All Over Me, the other joint Speeding. Yeah, and then on Christmas, I'm dropping an EP.
2: Okay.
1: EP. Yeah, it's called Without Remorse.
2: Ooh, okay, that's going to be dope.
1: I'm dropping.
2: Is it going to be featuring the singles that you've dropped, or is it new music?
1: Those are going to come out on a deluxe on New Year's
2: Day.
1: Oh,
2: okay.
1: So I'm dropping the actual EP. I got OMP on it.
2: Okay, shout out to OMP. That's one of the first artists like I've seen at the Matrix Studios and all that a long time ago. Yeah.
1: I got OMP's on it. J Hood is on it.
2: Okay.
1: Is Flo on it? Twins all over it. Cause me and Twin always locked in the studio and shot the Twin Cito. You know what I'm saying?
3: It's Grind Season, haters.
1: So Twins on it, J Hood. I said OMP's on it. Yo, I gotta get. Where's my phone? own it. How to find my phone? I'll find it in the next commercial break. I'll let you know. But I got some good features. And then I'm gonna put out the deluxe. Destruct is on my joint.
2: Oh, okay.
1: Destruct is on my joint. Oh, my man Lotto's on my joint. I got my niggas on my joint, really. Like, I'm not that deep in it where I need these features from niggas. Like, we doing it on our speed, on our dime. Like, we not really, you know what I'm saying? Like,
2: yeah.
1: Pressed to do it.
2: Mm-hmm.
1: We do it when we want to do it. You know what I'm saying?
2: Yeah.
1: But yeah. And then, when I drop these projects, I'm going to be working on my producer album. That's gonna
2: okay.
1: That's called No Future in Frontin'. I'm trying to drop that probably like April. Like when it gets warm,
2: mm-hmm.
1: drop it. I'm going to have everybody on it. I already started recording already. I got Shy's already on it. Destruct's on it. Of course, Twin Flow's going to be on it. Like, niggas want to do the Grind Season album. Like, we just got access to so much shit to do. Like, we could do it. It's not like we're trying to, oh my God, we need a big record deal. We're not doing it for that. We're doing it because just like therapy. It's fun and we can do it.
2: Yeah, and you got the outlets for it. You know what I'm saying?
1: Right. So that's why we love.
2: We definitely gonna do some promo.
1: Huh?
2: We definitely gonna do some promo.
1: Absolutely, absolutely, absolutely. You know what I'm saying? But yeah, that's like the real reason why everything is happening like that. It's like,
2: yeah.
1: Yeah, we don't give a fuck.
2: So I want to touch on something real quick. So we've been talking about Cardi B's new album, Am I the Drama? She does have a song with Lizzo on it called What's Going On, which is a sample of a 90s song by the Four Non Blondes, right? What's Going On? I'm sure you've heard it. So when that came out, somebody made a mashup of the original song and Nicki Minaj's Bees in the Trap. And instead of the Cardi B and Lizzo song going viral, because that's a new song, that song is getting no attention, but the mashup with Nicki and the original one is getting so much attention. Even it's the latest trend. I'm sure you've seen it. Jimmy Fallon did the challenge. Like,
1: I did not see it.
2: I'm sure you know it. I'm sure Lee
1: knows
2: it.
1: I don't know it. I didn't see it.
2: Okay.
1: You think my girl knows it?
2: Of course. And I'll show you it. So even J-Lo's it with Linda Perry from Four Non Blondes, she's in the studio with her. It went that viral. And yesterday or today, the White House TikTok featured it. So, yeah.
1: Bees in the Trap. You already did it once you said J-Lo. J-Lo's the biggest. Are you shitting me?
2: Yeah.
1: Puerto Rico. The Bronx, baby. Yeah. Shouts to J-Lo.
2: Yeah. So Nicki was saying, like, oh, this is amazing. Because your song is on the White House TikTok. I'm sure you'll be excited. You know what I'm saying?
1: Hell yeah.
2: Yeah, so people are, you know, talking down on her. But they're hating.
1: Did Nicki Minaj say some petty shit about it?
2: No. No, because Nicki Minaj's song was on it. Not the Cardi B and Lizzo song.
1: I know.
2: Yeah, so, yeah, Nicki said, this is amazing, blah, blah, blah. So Beast in the Trap has become very, very popular now. Again,
1: I saw her in 2 Chainz, right?
2: Yeah. So that's become very popular now, but the new Cardi and Lizzo is not really popular. Yo, so I'm just saying.
1: Nobody's really talking about Cardi B's album. It's over.
2: Yeah,
1: she went on her press run. That's it.
2: I know, but I'm just saying.
1: Yeah. Her album sucks. Nobody really wants to.
2: Because she's not a rapper like that.
1: Hold on, Lee, can you pass me?
2: Yeah, another album this year. Like,
1: my bad. Offset just dropped the album.
2: A second album. Yeah. So he said, one of his lines was like, how you still married and still giving birth? Because like, Cardi B's still married, but she's giving birth to...
1: Nigga, you
2: mom.
1: Married and cheating. Shut up, Offset. See? Every time... You notice every time Offset opens his mouth, some stupid shit comes out of it?
2: Word.
1: First one was... Got caught cheating. He goes, I miss my grandma.
2: That's crazy. But who is Offset to drop 2 albums in a year? I'm just saying. How am I crazy?
1: What are you trying? Wait. What do you mean? Who is Offset to drop? Let me play that over in my head. Who is Offset Like, who does he think he is to drop? Or,
2: yeah.
1: Or are you saying, like, is he really that much of a priority at the record label where they're putting two albums out from him?
2: Is he that nice? But I
1: no,
2: feel like...
1: No, I think that... This is what I think. You know, I could be 1,000% wrong. I think that he's dropping that on his own budget. The most they're going to do is probably throw some marketing money behind it, like for radio. Mm. Or not even, because he don't have a single on the radio. He doesn't. Offset doesn't have a single.
2: No, that's what I'm saying. Like, it's not popping like that either. Like,
1: all those songs he recorded on his own in his own studio and got it mastered on his own dime, and he went to the label like, "Yo, listen, man, I got this shit done. You guys don't have to pay for no producers or nothing. I got all this shit settled. Just put this shit out and throw some marketing money behind it." Or maybe, or maybe he owes the label money.
2: Maybe
1: that could
2: does,
1: be it, too.
2: Because they have a contract sometimes with, like, certain albums. So they put them out a lot. They put them out, like, you know, quickly and shit.
1: Yeah.
2: It was Halloween. I didn't really do nothing. Y'all didn't really do nothing either.
1: Who do you think had the coolest costume on the internet?
2: I think Kayla Nicole, is that her name? That's Taylor Swift's man's ex. She did Toni Braxton. Because I'll show y'all. So Taylor Swift is known for throwing shade and writing songs about people. So she threw shade at her. At Taylor Swift's man's ex, right? Mm-hmm. So on Halloween, Kayla Nicole dressed as Toni Braxton. He wasn't man enough from that video. And she performed, like, you know, so, you know that song? Mm-hmm. So, yeah. So.
1: Okay, I'm out of this conversation. Dialogue, though.
2: So, you know the song, right?
1: No.
2: So, you probably do. But anyway, so, it's about basically, Toni Braxton's ex got married, but the wife is obsessed with her. Like, but you married, you know what I'm saying? Mm-hmm. Like, she's basically throwing shade back. That was fine.
4: She's a little messy,
2: though. Yeah.
4: Kayla Nicole.
2: I don't know who she is like that,
4: yes,
2: though.
4: Yes, you do. The Taylor Swift's man's ex.
1: Oh, Travis Kelce's ex.
4: Yeah.
1: I didn't know her name. Sorry.
4: Mm-hmm. She's messy.
2: And I just saw
1: something. She's fiending.
4: She's fiending.
2: Yeah, yeah. Fiending for attention. Yeah. All
1: right. I'm sorry. I got my phone back. And I want to name the albums that came out.
2: Go ahead.
1: Lloyd Banks dropped the album.
2: Yeah. That's also his second album this year, I believe.
1: He's independent. This is Davey. Davey's dropped Karma 4, the deluxe edition. I feel like when they dropped the deluxe edition, I feel like the numbers aren't really doing what they're predicting. So they got to go ahead and throw some other shit out.
2: You know what? What you said last time, I believe, like, because the way they used to do it.
1: You don't
2: it,
1: believe what I'm saying this time?
2: Yeah. No, I'm saying. I'm just going.
1: You're pointing it out. Like, no. Last time. Like, you don't believe what I'm saying this time.
2: I'm circling back to what you said. So, the way they used to be is they used to, after a certain time, maybe a year later or half a year later or something, they re-released the album with a few bonus songs. That's a deluxe album, right? But now they do it like a few weeks later or a week later.
1: A week later.
2: Yeah, it doesn't make no sense.
1: The only sense that it makes to me is that when they start looking at the numbers, it's not really doing what he thought he was gonna do.
2: Yeah.
1: You know what I'm saying? So they rushed the deluxe. Queen Naija dropped the album.
2: Yeah.
1: You heard it, right?
2: Yeah, I heard it. Sorry.
1: Yo, Davies album?
2: Yeah.
4: I didn't hear none of these albums.
1: Big L dropped the album. Rest in peace.
2: Yeah, I heard that one.
1: I'm not gonna lie. I didn't like it. Yeah. Rest in peace, my brother Party Artie's on the Big L album. Rap up. Okay, this is one I believe we was talking about. Miguel dropped the album.
2: Yeah. Mm-hmm. I didn't think that was all.
4: Why are you calling Miguel like that?
1: Miguel? Mm-hmm. Miguel, because he's just talking Spanish on his album.
4: It is Miguel instead of
1: Miguel.
4: He's giving Miguel.
1: Like, the album was like, Lee, you heard some of it, right? Did you?
4: You was playing.
1: I was playing, right? Mm-hmm. Yeah, the album is just too. What do you think about the album? Like, this, as far as the
4: I
1: sound.
4: I don't think it's him. Like, I think it's weird.
2: I think it's all right.
4: Strange.
2: Like, I heard it once.
4: It's so
2: like,
4: random.
2: All these albums that just came out, like, I heard them once, so I can't really, you know, give an opinion like that.
4: He doesn't give me someone that would come out with an album like that.
1: Hey, you went totally left with the sound, pretty
4: yeah.
1: much.
2: Sometimes it works for people, sometimes it doesn't.
1: It's these record label tactics. Kodak Black drops an album.
2: What do you think? Oh,
1: you got Don Toliver on an album.
4: I like Don Toliver.
1: I don't know what's up with Kodak Black. Is he really a priority? Got Gunna on his album. He got
4: is
1: Pharrell.
4: He?
1: Like,
2: is he what? Oh, he got Pharrell. Is he? That's interesting.
1: What, a priority at his label? I don't know. I just found out that YoungBoy is one of the biggest artists out right now.
2: Yo, NBA YoungBoy, like,
4: ew.
2: Who, right?
1: He got one of the top 10 hip hop tours of all time.
2: Because of Birdman. Because they have a budget.
1: He's not signed to Birdman.
2: He's not?
1: Nope.
4: Oh. Who is he signed to?
1: He signed to The Machine. Probably, I don't know, some label under Universal. Universal's the biggest. Birdman signed to Universal.
4: Motown Records?
1: He signed to Motown.
2: Okay.
1: Under Universal, right? UMG?
4: It doesn't say.
1: Motown is definitely UMG. Let me see. Capitol Records. Look, Kodak Black's album. Capitol Records. Under exclusive license to UMG. Let's go to Offset. Oh, Motown. You said Motown, right?
4: Motown.
1: Look, right here, babe. Motown, UMG.
4: Oh, okay.
1: Universal owns everything. Def Jam, UMG. They own everything. Where's Queen Naija signed to? Let me see. Capitol Records. What does it say next to it? UMG. Yo, UMG got, yo, Universal, what's his name? The Jewish guy in the sun. Elliot Granger. Elliot Granger, he's the guy who owns Universal. And his son is, I forgot his son's name, something Granger, but his son owns Epic and Atlantic, some shit like that. They own 80% of the labels. Between him and his son, Elliot Granger and Lucian Granger, that's them. Elliot Granger's the son and Lucian Granger's the father. That's the one that Kanye was talking about, Drake. His baby daddy, Elliot and Lucian. Shout to Kanye. Let me see who else.
2: Corey Gunn's got a new joint with Whispers and Cheek Looch.
1: That shit is fire. Shout to Whispers, man. I swear Vezo, independent. He dropped the album, but nobody's really checking for I swear Vezo right now. That's why West Side Gun dropped the album on Rock Nation. I'm not into West Side Gun.
2: No, not really. Me neither. I tried.
1: Ransom and DJ Premier dropped the album.
2: Yeah, that I heard. I fuck with that.
1: Oh, that's probably fire. Go check that out. But make sure you check out the Triple Stack. GS Vague.
2: Of course I checked it out when it dropped. I'm checking it out too. I'm going to listen to it after I leave here too.
1: Oh, just wanted to say that. Lee, have you listened to the Triple Stack yet?
4: Of course.
1: Like on your phone? Like
4: of course.
1: Put it on?
4: Of course.
1: What's your favorite song?
4: Speedin'?
1: By the way, that is Lee on the intro to Speedin'. If you didn't know.
4: And second is
1: Second is what?
4: What is it? War Ready?
1: Hey, we're going to shoot the video.
4: That's my second.
1: I don't know if we're going to shoot it this Sunday or we're going to shoot All Over Me this Sunday. I don't know. But I know we should be instructing one of them videos this weekend. Because I'm off and we shooting the video. By the way, Lee shoots the videos, y'all, if you didn't know. She does everything.
4: And I didn't know we were shooting until today. I got to check my schedule.
1: Nah, I thought we were saying we were
2: shooting.
1: Shoot.
4: We never said that.
1: last week? Why you got so stiff and serious?
4: Nah, we never said that. There's new
1: stuff. I mean, all right. Not the, you know what I mean? Like, it's not a big deal.
4: I know.
1: Yeah, but I want to shoot one of them videos. I don't know yet. Where's the beat at? Let me see. Oh, well, Ransom dropped the album. Oh, what's your favorite songs on the project?
2: Nah, I listened to it once, so...
1: Triple Stack?
2: Yeah.
1: You listened to it once?
2: Once or twice, but... Let me see.
1: Lee, when you ask somebody that, you don't think they capping? And they say, no. Hey, listen, remember what I said? Yo, I fuck with you. Yo, what, the podcast?
2: No,
1: and
2: you know me. You know me. Capping.
4: I know the words already.
1: To what song? All of them?
4: No, just to both. Just to the
1: sing a line from War. Sing a line from War Ready.
4: I'm not singing it
1: rap
4: right
1: along,
4: now.
1: Rap
4: get
1: along, rap
4: out
1: along.
4: Of here. No. Really dope.
1: Yo, shots to flow.
4: Yeah.
1: Yo, matter of fact. Let's get into this music, man.
4: Let's play
1: that War Ready right now, baby. You already know Grind Season Radio. I'm here, Lee's here, O's here. You shitting me?

0: We could go ban for ban.
1: Fuck that, we can go M for M.
0: Quarter mil for the Maybach truck.
1: Double R with the factory rims. I got the 90, the US, the version, the bribes, I'm really a threat.
0: It's got to the point that I don't even care. I got jewels in a safe that I don't even wear.
1: Bro, I'll do it for some shoes and some clothes. You'll see what it'll do for a necklace. Right, sure, look like a

0: Hey, what's up?
1: Oh man. 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Oh man.

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Is that a world tour or your girl's tour? I know that you gotta be a thug for her. This ain't what she meant when she told you to open up more tour. I know that you gotta be a thug for her. This ain't what she meant when she told you to open up more. Yeah, trigger fingers turn to

0: like I'm Cujo. Whoa! The money turned me to a monster. The money turned me noodles into pasta.
1: Hey, what's
0: the
1: up?
0: Money turned me tuna into lobster.

0: God. Yeah. Oh, God. Yeah. Good.
1: I'm in my bag for real.
0: MG.
1: Let's go.
0: Chain of BS. I ain't with the
1: Brian Season Radio. Thursdays, baby.
0: BS.
1: I'm here.
0: I do

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1: Yo.
0: Thursday nights. We are back. When I say we back, it's B-A-K-K.
1: We back.
0: That's wild.
2: B-A-K-K is insane.
0: I'm here. O's here. Lee's here.
2: Yo.
0: Make sure you check. I'm Asking for a Friend podcast on YouTube. We got like 100 and something episodes. We got like 100 and something episodes out already. Mm-hmm. And it's on SoundCloud. And it's on everywhere.
2: You're going to want to see it.
0: Nah, we be talking our
2: hear
0: shit.
2: It. See it. Yeah. Whatever.
0: I don't know. I can't really see myself. And I'm not. And this is not shade. Every episode, I'm trying to interview somebody. I get it. I guess the clicks and all that shit. And I guess that's why our shit is moving at our own speed. It's not like, because we not like, oh, we got to interview this. We got to interview somebody. Like, so it's like, if these podcasts don't have no guests, is there a podcast?
1: Yeah, that's what I feel the same way. Yeah.
2: Wait, what? If the
1: like a lot of podcasts, like a lot of hosts without a guest, like there's not really a podcast. They're not really interesting.
0: It's like,
2: I don't agree. So then that means they're not interesting?
1: No, not you.
0: No, what
1: he's
0: I'm saying
1: about
0: is
1: some
0: right?
1: other people.
0: See, our podcast, we don't have guests. It's just us. It's our personality that people are buying into.
2: Yeah.
0: These other podcasts, people are buying into the guests that they have.
2: So it's like, so without them,
0: without the guests, okay, will the people really buy into your product?
2: Right.
0: You know what I'm saying?
1: Yeah.
0: And that was my vision for this podcast from the beginning. Like, I wanted it to be me and people I know. I didn't want it to be where I have to interview somebody every week. Mm-hmm. Like, no, in order to okay. have, like, it, that I just, I, first of all, I don't even like interviewing people. You notice, I don't like interviewing people. Unless it's something that's going to bring me some views or something in exchange. Other than that, I don't like really interviewing people. You know what I'm saying? Like, having to look them up and see what the fuck, where they from and all this shit. Like, if it's a paid interview, then yeah. But, like, really interviews, like...
1: Not for you.
0: Especially my friends. I hate interviewing my friends. SNS, T-Rex. I hate interviewing those guys. Because it's like...
1: You already know the answers.
0: Yeah, I know their life. So it's like, how do you interview like your friend?
1: Yeah.
0: Lee, how would you interview me?
2: I already know everything about you.
0: How would you interview me?
2: I don't know. I would just act like I don't know.
1: Yeah, a lot of people do that though.
2: Yeah, because I'm not the one that wants
1: to know. It's a skill. It is a skill though.
2: I'm not the one that wants to know.
1: It is a skill though. I'm not going to lie.
0: What?
1: It is a skill to interview. Like, if you know the answers, like, you gotta act like, you know, like you don't know the answer and shit. Like,
0: I can do it.
1: I know you could do that. I'm just saying.
0: What I do is, I'm gonna tell you the trick that I do. I do the shit that I feel that you need to promote, not whatever you want to promote. Whatever. Let's say I'm interviewing Rex, right? People know how tight we are, so when I'm interviewing them, like, I'm gonna ask them about. At Rex, he'll just want to talk shit. But I'll ask him, like, so you got a battle coming up December 6th, right? Who you battling? Like, something like that. Like, I will ask him shit that I feel like, yo, this is what you need to be talking about, not what you want to talk about.
1: That's true.
0: And then it's just like, that's like, imagine me trying to interview Lee. I mean, I will ask her questions that will require a long answer from her. That way I wouldn't have to ask her too many questions. You know what I'm saying?
1: Mm-hmm. Yeah.
0: You get what I'm saying?
2: Yeah.
0: Like, I would ask you shit like shit that I know she saw.
2: To keep me talking?
0: Huh?
2: To keep me talking?
0: Yeah, just to make a long answer. Oh, you want to have kids?
1: Maybe someday. I don't know.
0: How old are you?
1: About to be 43.
0: About to be 43?
1: Yeah.
2: He said maybe someday.
1: I don't know. Yeah, I know.
0: You're about to be 40. Yeah. Fuck it.
1: Yeah.
0: I'm going to have a kid at 43 or 44.
1: Why not? Now, usually they be doing that. But
2: Nah, it's true. Now, a lot of people,
1: especially
0: my
1: women,
0: brother,
2: in their 40s and up, are having kids.
1: Yeah.
2: I was just talking to my coworker about that too. Her friend just got married and had a kid, and they're both in their 40s.
0: I think kids born to parents in their 40s these days are in a safe space. Because you're 40, you know already, like, you know what I'm saying?
1: Oh, yeah.
0: These kids that be born with their parents would be 20, like, a 25-year-old mother now, her son probably looks like a YN. Guaranteed. Yeah. Guaranteed.
1: You know, you go, like, you find your person, you know what I'm saying?
0: So, and I'm not saying just a 25-year-old woman. I'm talking about, like, a young couple together. Like with the baby daddy that still want to be in a gang. He wants to be a rapper.
2: Like, I can't. Yeah. I couldn't. Yeah. I would like kill myself.
0: Imagine Lee was 25. Like, I couldn't. Had a 25-year-old boyfriend.
2: Like that? Oh my God. Oh, like.
0: Yeah, they would be fighting. I know 100% they would be fighting. Fist fighting. 1,000%. If you had a 25-year-old boyfriend.
2: Why you say that?
0: Because you don't stand for certain shit. And a 25-year-old nigga, he wants to hang out with his niggas.
2: Oh yeah, we gonna fight for sure.
0: He wanna smell like weed.
2: Ew.
0: He don't wanna get manicures.
2: Ew.
0: You know what I'm saying? Like he
1: yeah, his priorities are messed up.
2: Yeah.
0: He wears long johns under every pair of jeans.
2: Ew.
1: He wanna go to the club.
0: Wanna go to the club. Broke.
2: Sweaty balls.
1: And he wanna get a section and a bottle.
2: With no
1: strippers,
2: money.
0: But don't want to chip in for the rent.
1: Yeah.
0: How you don't want to chip in for the rent, but you want to get a section in the bottom?
2: Yeah, that's insane.
0: Word. Yo, niggas' priorities be fucked up.
2: OD. All twisted.
0: Niggas won't pay rent. Yo, one time, right? And I put my hand up to God. I strike me dead. We was coming out of party. I think it was me and my cousin P. I think we was in an auto club party. Leaving an auto club party, right? And the nigga downstairs was like, yo, bro, we had mad fun, bro. Yo, I spent my rent money, but fuck it, it was worth it. Like, we're leaving the club, it's two niggas just talking. And the nigga's excited. I guess he must have cracked a couple of bottles or whatever. And he said, yo, I spent my rent money, but fuck it.
1: That's crazy.
0: Is that not insane?
1: That's insane as fuck.
0: That is a sickness.
1: Oh, yeah.
0: That's a sickness. Like,
1: oh, yeah.
0: If you spend your rent money to go out, that you're sick.
1: Oh, yeah.
0: Because no one, you didn't need to go out that bad.
1: Word.
0: You know what I'm saying? But motherfuckers spend their rent money. Yo, nah, I don't know how they do it. I can't do it.
1: Word.
0: You won't see me.
1: Yeah.
0: And now the way I feel today, like today, the way I feel. Even if I have money, you probably won't see me.
1: Like, oh, yeah. We know that.
0: Like, yeah.
2: I look at people I used to go out with still going out the way we used to go out. And I'm like, ew. Like, you still doing that?
0: It's not fun
2: no more.
0: It's
2: the same thing. Like, your posts are the same. You're smoking hookah the same. You're with the same people. Like, did anything change in your life?
0: No.
2: That's, like, super sad.
0: Yo. Now it's not fun. There's no dancing. It's
2: no,
0: like
2: yeah.
0: First of all, they got bottle. Niggas in there. Like they should. You know what they should go back to? Dress code.
1: Okay.
0: Clubs should go back to dress code and stop taking money for so a nigga with a hoodie could get in.
1: Yeah.
0: Like clubs. If clubs went back to dress codes, like button ups, like nah, fam, you ain't getting in with them sneakers. Like if clubs
2: so
0: went back to that.
2: Shoes?
0: Huh?
2: Shoes?
0: Yeah, some nice shoes or
1: yeah.
0: Khaki, you know what I'm saying?
1: Slacks. Yeah.
0: My mother's loafers.
2: We not in your ever.
0: You know my mother. You see my loafers? Yeah. Yeah, but
2: like that will never happen now.
0: Some Pradas.
2: Like people,
1: no, that's definitely
2: even people,
1: that era was much
2: even
1: better.
2: People your age is dressing like
1: yeah.
2: Young.
1: Sagging.
2: Yeah, like that
1: yo,
2: is
1: our
2: never
1: age,
2: be a
1: like
2: thing
1: sagging,
2: anymore.
1: That's crazy.
0: I don't sag my jeans.
1: No.
2: We're not talking about you.
0: No,
2: we're
0: just
2: talking about
0: I
2: people
0: felt,
2: your
0: I felt,
2: age.
0: No, I felt guilty for
2: people your age can are still doing things people in their 20s are doing. And it's like when y'all back then was doing, nobody, y'all seen people older than y'all doing that?
0: Nah, when we went to clubs,
2: like, that's crazy.
0: That's a good point, Lee. That's a good point. When we went to clubs, it was only niggas our age in
2: you
0: the club.
2: You see?
0: But at least back then, though, like I said, niggas could dance. There was a dance floor. You know what I'm saying? And shit mm-hmm. like that. Now it's like...
1: They don't do that no more. Just strippers danced, and
0: ski masks on.
2: I gotta get a little Yo, liquor.
1: Yo, ski mask is crazy.
2: Get a
1: like
2: loose, you know?
1: Yeah. Yeah, no, sometimes, like, it's cool, you know what I'm saying? But no, the ski mask shit is out of hand. Like, the summer and shit, people be wearing ski masks everywhere. Like, what the fuck?
2: Their breath stinks.
0: Yo. We went out. Did we go out for your birthday?
2: Yeah.
0: We did, right?
2: Went to Brown Sugar.
0: And you know what? I feel like I had more fun with her when we went out to eat the day before. I like Brown Sugar. No shade to Brown Sugar.
2: I'm so simple. Like, I like stuff like that.
0: Brown Sugar was cool. We went there. We had some drinks.
2: Now we're always with people like that are good to go out with.
0: We had a good time at Brown Sugar, but
2: the atmosphere.
0: And it had nothing to do with the people.
2: It's the atmosphere.
0: I felt like personally, the environment. I had more fun when we went out to eat the day before for our birthday.
2: And
0: we
2: it was just us.
0: City Island, right?
2: Yeah. Seafood City?
0: Well,
2: no, seafood. Not Seafood City.
0: Don't ever disrespect.
2: It was by Seafood City,
0: Yo.
2: Though.
0: Yo.
2: What's it called?
0: Yo.
2: Lobster House.
0: Yo.
2: Yeah.
0: Don't go on the air having niggas think I took
2: he
0: you
2: took
0: to Seafood City.
2: He took me to Seafood City, yo.
0: For her birthday. It was at Lobster House.
2: That was Lobster House.
0: That's when we
2: and
0: had
2: it was
0: the,
2: like low-key empty,
0: and
2: too.
0: Shit.
2: I like when it's
0: and
2: like
0: And the
2: that.
0: Drinks was good.
2: No, yeah, they That's be strong cool. there.
0: And we had a, like I said, I had more fun
2: they
0: with
2: They give us free shots.
0: Out eating. Yeah, than in a spot. You know what I'm saying? And it don't have nothing to do with Brown Sugar. It could have been any spot. Just like, it's not the same.
2: No, it's
0: like,
2: not.
0: Nobody's enjoying. Like, you could look around a club, nobody's dancing. There might be a few busty, dusty bitches twerking, but that's it.
1: Word.
0: But if you look around, no one's dancing.
1: Because the club scene's changed. They don't want you to dance. They want you to buy a section and a bottle.
0: And do what?
2: Stand there with the and make sure you pay for that bottle in that section.
1: They think it's cool, you're cool and VIP and shit. That's people's goals now, the young people. And it's like, that's not really fun. That's like extremely overpriced.
2: They're worried about how people view them.
1: Yeah, the post is... See, this is the thing. Like, the post is more important than the good time for people. Me, sometimes I put my phone down and it's like you're having a genuine interaction with people. And that matters a lot. Like, you know what I'm saying? A lot of times I be at events, I don't be like posting stories. Because you're like this the whole event and you don't even know it. Mm-hmm. You know what I'm saying?
0: You want to hear something crazy? We got there. I was going to get a bottle. She like, nah, don't even get a bottle.
2: I literally,
0: Stop, like, duck, don't get a bottle, right? We had at least like 4 drinks each.
2: Yeah, it was,
0: Pay like $1.40. The bottle would have been $300. And we was lit.
2: Yeah, we was lit.
0: We had 4 drinks each, shots, because
2: and
0: it was her birthday.
2: Like, do not buy that bottle.
0: It's her birthday. I was gonna buy a bottle.
2: That's it was already late too. I knew. Like, I didn't want to be too lit, but I wanted to be lit, and we was good.
0: we had a good time. Shout out to Brown Sugar. But it's just not the same going out. That's why
2: people don't think smart. They just think.
1: Yeah, like the post is very important to them.
2: Even in person, like they worried about how people looking at them. Like, oh, he just bought 5 bottles. Nah, that's lit.
0: That nigga, he's lit.
2: He got money.
0: No, that nigga's dumb.
2: Like, no.
1: Yeah, what?
2: He actually don't got any more money now.
1: Yeah.
2: That's it. It's gone. Blew it.
0: Where we went to go eat last
1: night. But it's also dumb to like have to
2: last
1: save
2: Friday.
1: Up money for something like that.
2: Mason Pickle.
0: That's we went to fucking. We're gonna switch gears. Cause that club shit gets me mad. Cause I feel like all these years I just got robbed. I'm like, wow, what did I do that for?
2: Thank God I stopped so soon.
0: Lucky.
1: Yeah.
0: We went to eat last Friday. Went on a date. Where do we go?
2: Mason Pickle.
0: Mason Pickle. Yo.
1: What is that?
0: That is on Broadway and 90.
2: It was in 90?
0: Wait. The Butter Spot is. It's right up the block from the Butter Spot. I was like, what?
2: Wasn't it like 40-something?
0: 40? No, it was like 88th Street or
2: 83rd. 90. I think it was like 83rd.
0: It was. It was like in the 80s over there. 86. It was on 84th. It's on 84th and Broadway. Okay. Because remember, really the church good. Is on 86 and it was two blocks. Mm-hmm. Okay. Church. On 84th and Broadway. Yo, the food in there was delicious.
1: Word, I'm going to check that
0: and out. And the drinks.
2: And you know what's crazy? It wasn't like your typical drinks. Like, oh, I'm going to order Henny. No. He was like, they have their own.
0: They got their own
2: cocktails
0: like,
2: already made, like in the menu.
0: Like, their menu is like mostly like Jack Daniel on their menu.
2: Yeah,
0: like
2: there's a lot. And how a lot of their house liquor, but like their house liquor is like.
0: They don't really got Henny and yo Don Julio. They don't got that. Mm-mm. This is like some trendy type. You could go there and vibe, and you got yo that. This certain place I'm is like that spot. That's a place where I can go and sit with my back to the door.
2: No,
0: I never sit with my back to the door.
2: Huh? Absolutely, even though there's a lot of people there, but it just was comfortable.
0: That's a place I never sit with my back to the door. Never. But that's a place. There's certain places that I could go that I feel comfortable. But that place, the food was amazing. Service was good.
2: Service was good. It was really good. Very kind. Helped you with the menu.
0: It was just a good vibe in there. Like, I actually enjoyed the food and I enjoyed being there with her. Mm-hmm. You know what I'm saying? Mm-hmm. Like, it just wasn't like, oh, well, the food was good. Fuck it.
2: Yeah.
0: And I was like,
2: we
0: was there for like over an hour.
2: No, yeah, we were chilling.
0: Chilling, eating. Mm-hmm. We had good drinks. Was amazing.
2: Nah, your drink was fire.
0: Yeah, like.
1: I'm going to hit that spot.
2: Nah,
0: yeah. But that shit like that was a point of that. Yeah. Shit like that is more fun to me than go out. Yeah.
2: Me too.
0: I'd rather go out and spend $200 than go to a club.
2: And I know I'm going to get home safe.
0: Yeah.
2: You know, like.
0: We had drinks, we had food, and we took food to go.
2: We did.
0: We had food to go, left over.
2: Y'all be taking food home from the club?
0: Mm-hmm. You wasn't even in the club.
2: No, I'm saying, go out to eat and drink. There you go. That's your fun. Make it a club like that way.
0: Yeah, and then it's like, and then when it's just, I don't really like. Now I'm getting old. I'm hitting that age. That's why I probably with my baby and shit. I'll be, what's the word I'm looking for? I will be occupied. Cause I don't really want to even hang with people now. Like, I want to hang with her. Just go. Let's do our thing, and then let's go home. Like, you know, when you with a group of people, it's like. Drop offs.
2: And it's always something. Like, you want to go here and this and this.
0: Yeah. And I'm not. See, too many chefs. Too many chefs. But yeah, so.
2: Why do you think I only hang out with my mother? It's convenient. She's right there. I know I'm going to get back home not late at a good time. She going to get back home. She got kids. She got to get back home at a good time. Chill. Come back home. That's it. Everybody else just want to do everything extra. Like, they don't be in relationships. They want to do this and that, and I'm just not for it.
0: I'm not with her. Now, out to 5 in the morning and all that now, like.
2: Nah, I be tired. I don't think it even has to do with age, because I be tired.
1: Sometimes, but it's a responsibility that being responsible, having to work the next day, like. It's something that you get with age.
2: Like, you have to.
1: Because I used to be like, you know, go straight.
2: And not give a fuck. Right?
1: Yeah. But you're not, you gotta be at your best.
2: Yeah.
1: You know what I'm saying? At work.
2: It's like your mind's already programmed. Like, no, I have to be, I'm an adult.
1: Yeah.
2: And I need to adult and get home so I can sleep and be okay for work tomorrow.
1: Work.
2: Exactly.
0: If I have to work the next day, one, I probably might not go out. Unless, like, she'll convince me, come on, let's just go for, like, some, you know,
2: rare.
0: Like, some peer pressure type shit. Mm-hmm. But if that occurred, I'm going out, I probably might not drink.
1: Like, low key.
0: And I might just go in and out. I might not even, probably not even go out. Mm-hmm. Like, if I really got to work the next day, I'm not going to go, like, I don't even want to go have a drink or two, because I'll be fucking.
2: 5 drinks in.
0: Yeah, and then I got to work in the morning. So I'll be like, nah. I'd rather just vibe and you know.
1: Yeah, my birthday coming up on the 25th. I don't know what I want to do, but I do want to hang out.
0: November 25th?
2: So you're going to be 40 what?
0: 43. Is your birthday on a Monday?
1: I didn't even check.
2: What is it?
0: Yeah, it's on
1: the 25th.
0: Monday.
1: Yeah,
0: because we're having a Friendsgiving. You could come, man.
1: Okay.
0: I'll ask this nigga S. Oh.
1: Okay.
2: It is on a Tuesday.
0: Tuesday? And ours is on a Sunday, right?
1: But it don't matter which day.
2: 24th
1: you know
2: is... is Monday. 25th is Tuesday.
0: So it's the 23rd.
2: We're 23rd. We're doing it.
0: Now you see that, right? I'm doing a Friendsgiving on what day I said? Sunday, right? Mm-hmm. Why? People have to work tomorrow. So you come, have a good time, have a couple drinks, and you leave.
2: Have a good time, yeah.
0: And you leave. You do that shit on a Saturday, then... Then you chilling here, you should go to the door, you ain't even realize a nigga left. Back to the liquor store to come back. Yo, I got another bottle,
2: I'm
0: y'all.
2: I'm thinking about it too, like, damn, I want to drink and have fun. I gotta wake up for work tomorrow. Damn.
0: Yeah, it's just a Friendsgiving. It's not to get hammered. Have some drinks with your friends, some food, share a couple laughs. All right.
2: Share a couple laughs.
0: Now you start sweeping by people's feet. You gotta go. You do it on a Friday or Saturday thing, you know what I'm saying? There's no kids here. This is like,
2: yeah,
0: not the party house, but it can be.
2: It can be. Mm-hmm.
0: It could be like, there's no kids. Mm-mm. It could be some party fun shit. But it's not. Oh man, 50 Cent is working on some new shit too. You know that, right?
1: Oh, word, that's dope.
0: Like, he's finally doing his fucking...
1: He's been trolling BMF.
0: Nah, just the music. You want to learn how to DJ? That's Lee, baby. Let's get into some music, baby.
3: Babe, what's up?

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1: Yo, it's Benny the fucking Butcher, Big Griselda, Big BSF. 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

y'all see before you meet this 4 or 5 on the 6, 7. None of the miles that I'm from, stuffing rounds in my drum. Lost count of what I won for the 8, 9. You can come and get a scum for the 10th, 11th time. Out of every zap I cut.

0: Now overstuff them. Bags on the scale say 1-5, but I got 16s up on the block. Come by, come by.
1: I have good news. As of today, you have completed level 15. And now you will all be moving up to level 16.

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1: Doing it big right now.
2: Damn right, we're doing it big exclusively on the mobile app. You already know what it is, man. It's your boy Sincere. You're now in the mix with DJ Debo, our official DJ as well. You know what I mean? First and foremost, I want to thank everyone. I want to thank everyone for downloading the new app as we revamp the business, revamp the sound. But it's still them BX boys all day till the wheels fall off. You know what I mean? Debo, what up?
3: Yo, what up, Sin?
2: I'm cooling, baby.
3: Yo, these airwaves sound crispy.
2: Oh, yeah, absolutely, man. Love I want to shout out everybody who's listening, man. Shout out to the tri-state area. Shout out to everybody who just recently downloaded the app as well. Shout out to my heavy hitters, man.
3: Word
2: heavy
3: up.
2: Hitters is tuned in right now.
3: Word up. Welcome aboard.
2: Yeah, man. Yo, shout out my guy, DVD.
3: Oh, God.
2: You got to shout that man out.
3: Oh, God.
2: Yeah, man.
3: Oh, God. Here we go.
2: DVD. Shout out to my guy, Steam, too.
3: Hey, yo.
2: Yeah, man.
3: Got that fire.
2: Yeah, absolutely. Yeah, man. Hit us up, 929-497-4267. We'll hook you up, too. You heard? Get right with us.
3: Immediately. And we got that merch on Becky.
2: Word. You see the new merchandise?
3: Oh, man.
2: You see the shorts and all that? We got flavors out here.
3: Yo, son, that dry fish shirt you got on is serious.
2: Oh, man. Look, I just got to go back to the gym and do a couple of push-ups,
3: though. Nah, man.
2: I still got that arroz con pollo from PR.
3: Son, you
2: got
3: to keep that on deck. You know what I mean?
2: Yeah.
3: You know, in case shit gets rough. You know what I mean? Shit gets rough.
2: Uh-huh.
3: You know, you got a few extra days on you. You know what I mean?
2: Oh, man. I tell you. Yo, listen. There's a lot of shit going on, man. This whole... It's hard not to talk about the whole Puffy situation. But it's just like... It's coming out the woodworks. You know what I'm saying?
3: What's the new information? Give me an update.
2: I'm like, the hoax with... The AI record. AI's having fun with it. You know what I'm saying?
3: Oh, no. AI right now. Yo, AI is destroying everybody.
2: Yeah. Shout out to Kendrick Lamar, though. You know what I mean? Kendrick, it's official.
3: Now, hold up. Big Papa said, fuck Kendrick Lamar.
2: Kendrick Lamar is official. He has won. He has won.
3: Oh,
2: all you Drake fans don't want to hear this, but he got him.
3: Yo, watch. You're going to see. It's going to be called Summer Vibes. Wait till that shit come out, B. Summer Vibes. Pay attention. Today's the first day of summer, ladies and gentlemen.
2: Oh, yes. It is the first day of summer. So I'm going to tell you this, right? So all you gangsters and so-called thugs out there, please let us enjoy these barbecues. Please let us enjoy these block parties. If you got beef with somebody, take it up the block. Do not ruin these festivities. Talk it out, you know what I mean?
3: Talk it out. Beef, Chris, bring it to the grill. We gon' cook it. We not fighting this shit, B. Bring that prime rib too, not that fucking cheap ground beef.
2: Nah, but you know what it is though? It's just these shooters. They so-called shooters, right? They never hit the target.
3: Yo, is that how you gonna hit the target when the gun's sideways, bro? These niggas think they're from fucking Menace to Society. You know what I mean? The two braids in the side of shit. You know what I mean? Like, what the fuck, yo? They playing Call of Duty. You see the... Yo, pay attention to Call of Duty. Use the gun right. If you're going to do something, do it right.
2: Mm-hmm.
3: You know what
2: Absolutely.
3: I mean? Or don't go buy a gun and don't get no bullets. Use some of that money. Bring the burgers. Bring the chicken. We got the grill. You know what I'm saying? We go grill that shit up. You bring your whole family. Everybody eating this shit, baby. Just do this, man. Fuck
2: yeah,
3: that.
2: Absolutely.
3: Stop the violence.
2: Going back to this old whole Kendrick Lamar concert, the pop out concert he had.
3: Big Papa said Kendrick Lamar's trash. I'm just the messenger.
2: Listen, people are misconstrued about record sales. Just because something is selling at a high volume does not mean it's good content.
3: Well, that is true too. I mean, because look at
2: how many items go flying out the door to 99 cent store.
3: Nah, that's high quality shit though. Come from China.
2: How many items go flying out the 99 cent store?
3: A million.
2: Yeah. Does it mean that everything that came out of that 99 cent store is good?
3: Not necessarily. That deodorant, no. That deodorant definitely gonna give you a rash.
2: You know what I'm saying?
3: Do not get deodorant from the 99 cent store, ladies and gentlemen.
2: So,
3: please.
2: Kendrick Lamar, to me, his pen game is impeccable. You know what I mean? And for me, this battle was definitely necessary for the culture. So if you enjoy music and all of that stuff and you listen to the beats, then all right, cool. You can go to to the Drake catalog. But if you want to listen to content, if you want to listen to content and you want to listen to bars and stuff like that, you're gonna appreciate Kendrick Lamar records. You know what I mean?
3: So, yeah, but all right, listen. I'm not choosing sides.
2: Nah, it's taste palate. When it comes right? to this, it's taste palate.
3: I'm not choosing sides, but I'm gonna say this, right? Obviously, it's not about the quantity of it, it's the quality of it, right? So we get that. So we get your point. But my thing is this, right? Let's see if Kendrick Lamar could continue, even if it's at a minimal stage, an album a year, or give us a hit, or give us something with some substance. You know, to me, it just seems like this was, to be honest, I keep it real with you. At one point, I thought this shit was majorly staged.
2: Yeah.
3: You know what I'm saying? Reason why was because I felt like, you know, everybody was giving Kendrick Lamar praises, you know, in all these, like, big shows and all. And I'm like, damn, but why everybody's like, Kendrick, he hasn't even dropped an album. And his last album went triple uranium. So it's difficult for me to understand why is this becoming so big. Now, I heard the song. The song was amazing. So let's just see what the consistency going to look like in the next, let's say, 6 months. Or we're just going to be playing data, you know, they're not like us for the next 6 months. Still not still not bad, though, but, you know. You know, but one thing I'm going to tell you, though, that was epic with that concert was that the whole stadium was singing the song.
2: Oh, absolutely.
3: You know, and I think that, you know, in this day and age, just because, you know, I love music and I'm a hip-hop guy, we haven't seen something like that of a non-classic song, right? With how long the song's been out? A month? Right?
2: Yeah, the battle was going on for like about a month, yeah.
3: Right? So for that song, for people to know the word, like a whole stadium word for word, I thought that was amazing.
2: Yeah, absolutely. Yeah. But I don't know if you noticed, they put up a Kendrick Lamar's getup was something that Tupac had on.
3: Yeah, he had the the Nike Shocks. He had the Shocks on the Vince Carter's when he came in and destroyed. Yeah, he definitely had. I don't know where that outfit came from, but I can't recall. But he definitely had the Nike Shocks. Everybody was really like, they're like, oh shit, he brought out the Nike Shocks. Hold up.
2: But, you know who wasn't in the building, and it's strange to me he wasn't in the building, was Game. Where the fuck was the Game? Was the Game having one of his moments where he was hating the fact that someone else was getting the shine? Because he does go through that.
3: I don't know. I mean, he came out. I saw a video he posted today.
2: Mm-hmm.
3: And he basically was like, he's a fan of both sides, and you know, he wasn't choosing sides, and you know, he basically was saying it wasn't there because he wanted to be
2: fishing. He wanted a feature or something.
3: Yeah, he probably needs something from each one of them. Yeah, I mean, he was praising it, and he was saying that it was big for music. He said he enjoyed it, but you know, it definitely could have been comments that somebody made. It made him want to just come in and kind of like clean it up a little bit.
2: At the end of the day, listen, it's all for the culture. You understand what I'm saying?
3: And it was a superstar. It was a superstar event, right? You had
2: anybody. Who, listen, yeah. when Dipset and the Lox did the verses, right? Everybody was in that Madison Square Garden.
3: Yes.
2: Everybody from New York. Let it didn't matter question. If they liked the Lox or hated Dipset, whatever.
3: Let me ask you.
2: They were
3: question.
2: In that building.
3: Since you mentioned verses.
2: Yeah.
3: What do you think of that? And this is just veering off of what we was just talking about. The new joint venture or whatever deal that was created between Swizz Beatz, Timbaland, and Elon Musk. What is your thoughts on that?
2: Ooh. You know what I mean?
3: Like, yeah, that's a lot of money moving around. What do you think? That's a capitalism?
2: Yeah.
3: What are your thoughts, right?
2: This.
3: Because Elon Musk is a non-hip-hop guy.
2: Yeah, I'm just going to say this. Swiss is a very, very calculated man. You understand what I'm saying? And look what he did with Versus. He sold it. Got a bag for it. And guess what happened?
3: He bought it back. Yeah, he did a Russell Simmons.
2: Exactly. So, again, it's something where this is just money being money created and moving around. So, you know what I mean? It's all about the cycle. You got to spend money to make money, and that's all they're doing. You understand what I'm saying?
3: I think, me personally, the connection is weird for me, right? The connection is weird when it's like, you know, you're talking about Elon Musk. But when it comes to money and putting money inside this business, it's 100% something that's, he got bread. You know what I mean? So if Versus is looking to hit a whole other stratosphere, that's the guy.
2: Yeah, absolutely. And you gotta remember, you know what I mean? Like I said, Swiss is a very calculated man. Yeah. So what he's doing is a money man.
3: And that's why I asked you because, you know, it's Elon Musk. And that dude got enough money to change everybody's life in this whole world right now. You know what I mean? You know, but money don't change people's lives, right? Because niggas got, I know niggas that got tons of money, that had tons of money, you know, and I know niggas that ain't got no money.
2: Absolutely.
3: You know what I'm saying? And you know, you can't look at somebody's life better than somebody else's because they got money and somebody else don't. So.
2: Absolutely. Because you're just going to be as miserable as they are, man. So with that being said, man, we did enough yapping. Let's let the music do the talking for now. When we come back, we're going to talk a little bit about these sports. Let's get it.
0: It's your favorite guys, the VA4, taking over your mobile device.
1: Doing it big right now.

0: your favorite guys. The PA4s. Taking over your mobile device.
1: Doing it big right now. Right now.
2: What's going on, man? You already know what it is. It's your boy Sincere. We're going to talk this talk. You know what I mean? First and foremost, thank you for everybody who downloaded the app and you're hearing my voice for the first time. We want to say welcome aboard. The Bronx boys will always appreciate a supportive family. You already know what it is. Debo.
3: Yeah?
2: I see you playing a couple of old joints. You know what I'm saying?
3: Yeah, man.
2: Old school joints.
3: I'm trying to keep it classic, B. I'm getting tired of listening to They Not Like Us. They Not Like Us. That's it.
2: Yo, you heard the AI version of that?
3: Oh, let's not even talk about that shit, B.
2: Wow, disrespectful. AI is getting crazy out here.
3: Disgusting.
2: So we got a call on the line. Caller, what's up? Talk to me. We talk back.
4: Yo. Oh, how y'all doing? Yeah.
2: Yo, what's going on, caller?
4: Yo, what's going on, man? Yo, it's your boy Patillo, a.k.a. Deporte. You already know, a.k.a. El Chufe. Know what I mean?
2: Yeah, I hear you loud and clear, Ponte. Ponte, where you from? Tell them where you from.
4: Man, yo, man, I'm originally from the D, from Detroit, Holland Park, to be exact, by the way of Harlem, New York right now. I know, uptown.
2: Oh, yeah. Absolutely, absolutely, man. What you been up to lately, man? How's everything shaking over there?
4: Bruh. Man, the tour, man, oh my gosh. Well, man, shout out to Benny the Butcher and my little brother Bodie Changs. Man, we just completed the Everybody Can't Go tour. Man, it was a great success. Two spots that we actually couldn't make, which was Arizona and Oklahoma, especially due to Oklahoma. They had 22 tornadoes that actually hit the state. So it was basically a state of emergency. Same thing with inclement weather in Phoenix, Arizona. So, but overall, everything was a great success. You know what I'm saying?
2: Okay, okay. Yeah, listen.
4: New music's coming out. You know, new Bodie, new West Side, man, Rhapsody. Oh, man, especially shout out to Rhapsody, the whole Gemini Rock Nation. Man, numbers going up on the billboards. Also, everybody get ready for the BET Awards. This weekend, not this weekend, but next weekend. Yo, man, it's about to be a movie.
2: We in there or what? We in there or what?
4: Bro, that's Viacom, not me. I'm the old BET, you know what I'm saying? With the former.
2: With Team Summit and all that.
4: President, yeah, you know. Yeah, everything's Viacom now, man, so.
3: So Stephon Hill's not in charge no more, is what you're saying?
4: Nah, man. It's sad as hell, bro. Yeah, man, everybody hit me up for tickets. Like, hey, man, like, you know how people be hitting up, you know, people for Beyonce tickets. They hit me up for BET tickets. Hey, yo, man, you know, you used to work for BET. You still got your connects? I'm like, bro. That's
2: Viacom,
4: bro.
2: Word. People do that shit all the time. Like, yo, just because you work there, they like, oh, you know what? Patillo works there. Let's hit them up. They don't call you on your birthday. They don't call you, you know what I mean, on an anniversary, nothing. But once they see a concert coming around, it's like, yeah, we got to call that man up. There's an event going on. We got to call that man up.
4: Bro, it's like that. I give you an example. You remember when I tried to invite you all to Urban Plaza?
2: Yes,
4: bro,
2: sir.
4: Bro, I'm glad that y'all didn't show up, man. That, bro, it was pitiful.
2: Yeah.
4: Pitiful. They didn't just harass me. They harassed Benny, the rest of the artists, Bodie, his net. I mean, like, everybody. And it's like, dude, you don't want us to perform? Bet. Hey, he's here. You got to pay it. That's it. You know, I'm telling these fools. Security, every 5 seconds, they ask me, where's my credentials? Like, where's your wristband? Where's your wristband? Where's your wristband? Every 5 seconds.
2: Yeah,
4: they ain't bothering nobody else. It's bothering me while I'm working.
3: I might as well just give you a headband because it's fucked. That shit's on my wrist. I already showed it to 5 people. Might as well just put that shit over my face.
4: Bro.
3: Might as well just be a mask.
4: Bro, they didn't give me my credentials. They were supposed to. They never did. But I had to work. And we had to be on stage in like, what, 3 minutes?
2: Yo, but this is the problem, right? This is the problem with these venues, and this is the reason why security's, there's always one security that gets lumped up at an event.
4: Right.
2: And it's because of that. Like, dude, you see where we at. We in the building. We in the back. We in the dressing room or whatever the case may be. We got there for a reason. We in that space for a reason. We got there some shape or form, right? It's because we're supposed to be there. And here comes Superman talking about, yo, where's this at? Where's that at? Yo, champion, we back here already. Let it go. Let it go. And then it creates a problem.
4: It
2: not condoning any violence, but it just, that's how it happens at these venues and events, man.
4: But you know what's so crazy? When we at SOBs, you know, shout out to Marianne and everybody, the whole family. You know, we always get love. We get mad love. We get the red carpet treatment. Uh-huh. And we at Radio City Music Hall or Webster Hall. Like, everybody knows us, and they know they're gonna have a good show. Ain't gonna be no beef, no problems, no nothing.
2: But Theo, is it because it's a
4: New York? You ain't gonna mess up the bag. You feel me?
2: But is it because it's New York?
4: Huh?
2: Do you feel like they do that because it's New York?
4: No. They do that because it's too many chiefs, not enough Indians.
2: Okay.
4: Everybody want to be a boss. It's like, it's real talk. It's like Dave Dash. You know, everybody want to be a boss. But they don't know what that title is. It goes back to what I just said. It's just too many chiefs, not enough Indians. That's it. Everybody want to overpower everybody. And then that's where the communication starts, and it get all like clustered. It's like a clusterfuck. Yeah. Come on, E. For real. Man, you know me, bro. I've been doing this for past 30 years. I was a teenager working with like artists and major artists, not only from Detroit, but also from New York.
2: Yeah, we've been doing this for a long time, champion. We've been doing this way too long.
4: Yep. But, man, we get, like I said, Rhapsody's tour is about to start in September. Man, it's about to be on and popping. Like I said, new music, man, from everybody. Man,
2: when you get to New York,
4: it's a beautiful thing. It's a real talk. It's a beautiful thing.
2: When you get to New York, you got to let us know, because we definitely going to be in the building.
4: Oh, yeah. You already know. Yeah, the big boy. It's all about the Bronx, B. It's all about the Bronx right now.
2: You know what they say, right? If it wasn't for the Bronx, then this rap shit wouldn't be going on. So tell me where you from.
4: Uptown, baby. Real rock. From uptown, baby.
3: Yo, don't get him started, B. Don't get him started right now.
2: Listen
4: up. Uptown, now, dude. But shit, that's one thing I can tell people. Yeah, I live uptown now, B.
2: Yeah. We uptown, baby. We get down. You know what I mean?
4: So what's the science, man? What's the science with everybody?
2: You got to tell the people. You got to tell the people about the show that's coming on board to them BX boys.
4: Oh, yeah. Okay. Well,
2: give them the name of the show. Tell them about the source.
4: Oh, yeah, man. First of all, man, to everybody, man, you know, that's tuning in. Again, I'm about to introduce myself, man. My name is Devin Patillo, a.k.a. Taponte, a.k.a. The Real El Enchufe. I am that plug, and I am the bridge. And you're going to be tuning in every Thursday from 8 to 9 on the Rhythm Kitchen with them BX boys. So, yo, if you downloaded the app, trust me, I got a lot of special treats for you all. And exclusives. So, yo, you're going to definitely know who I am. You know what I mean?
2: Yeah, I'm going to treat this like the block. You got to give them a little sample of what type of exclusive we talking about. Are we talking about Brody James exclusives? Or are we talking about Benny the Butcher? Westside Gunner? Yes. Like, you know what I mean? Give them a little sample.
4: Man, so you're going to definitely get, you know, Shule, who's actually signed to BSL. You're gonna get some Fuego Bass, you're gonna get the Black Soprano family alongside with Benny the Butcher. You definitely gonna get Bodie James, you're gonna get some Rome Street, man, you're going to get everybody. Some Mata and also, man, some artists that I'm promoting. That's from South Africa, man. Shout out to my man, my little brother, Henny B. Lit and Duce Wavy. Man, yo, you go, and shout out, man, to, oh, I can't say it. I can't say it on the air right now because it's a special treat. But I'm going to tell you who it is. It's my man, DJ Obi, man, the Nigerian King. Yo, you definitely want to get some exclusives on that, too. Mm-hmm. And also, got that new Jada Kiss, and that Jewels. So stay tuned for that.
2: Oh, yes. Yes, yes, yes. Party and bullshit. Party.
4: Oh, yeah. We about to bullshit. Be bullshitting and partying. And be. Yeah. We definitely going to be doing that, man. All this Thursday coming up. So y'all going to be loving it. So tune in. Tune in.
2: Patillo, I got to tell you something, right?
4: Yes, sir.
2: So you know how we in the record pool and we get all these exclusives and all of that stuff before anybody, right?
4: Yep.
2: So right now, DJ Debo got the Chopped and Screwed face going on right now in studio because he's like, yo, I need to get these hits. You know what I mean?
4: And y'all came to me. And you came to me.
2: So, you know what I mean? Like, we going to get him right. You know what I'm saying? Cause he got that itch right now. He got that fiend itch right now for these records. So word. All I'm gonna ask you for DJ Debo's collection, I'm gonna send you a vinyl, and I need you to stamp it, and we're gonna give it to him. Cause his last birthday, he died for his last birthday. This one we're gonna get him a vinyl. You know what I mean? Because the man has not had a sip of alcohol since his birthday of last year.
3: He almost killed me, B.
2: You almost killed yourself, champion.
4: Oh, my gosh. Yeah, that's a damn the hell?
2: Yo, DePonte, he took a bottle of Black Label to the face.
3: Yo, but he say like a bottle. Yo, my man, that shit was like the size of my arm, bro.
2: That was a gallon.
3: He didn't even bring a regular bottle like for a regular person.
4: Man, please tell me, man, he was not at Harlem Hospital, dog.
3: Tell you, if I was at Harlem Hospital, I would have been dead. Guaranteed.
4: Oh, my God. On, you got me choking on the blood balls.
2: Trevor, you gone too far. Anyway, Bontillo, thank you for calling us up, man. We appreciate you. Can't wait to start listening to them exclusive records you have. Yeah, I mean, thank you for calling up once again. Thank you for being a part of the team and the family. You already know what it is with me and you. Yeah, I mean, let everybody know your Instagram name so they can follow you and tap in.
4: Man, Devin_L_Enchufe_Patillo. You'll definitely see me representing with the crew Rock Nation. I don't work for them. I work with them. Alongside Jamal Records, Kind Creatures 227, Black Soprano Family, Griselda, everybody. So, you know, I'm the one that's actually helping them out. So, you'll follow me on Instagram, also on the threads as well. Yeah, I don't do Twitter. So, you can just follow me on Instagram, Devin_L_Enchufe_Patillo. You know what I mean?
2: Yes, yes, yes. Listen, when you come to New York, you got to touch down. You got to drop off a couple of them exclusive title hats, too.
4: Oh, yeah, you already know, B.
2: I appreciate you, King.
4: Yes, sir. Let's get it, fam.
2: Absolutely. DJ Debo, do what you do.
0: It's your favorite guys. The VA4. Taking over your mobile device.
1: Doing it big right now.

0: got that joint queued up yet.
1: I already told you, I don't even have They Not Like Us. There's no way I have the new Karol G record.
0: But lucky for you.
1: Oh, God, here we go. Lucky for you. Yo, let me tell you something. HR better had not sent this request down the pipeline because she can only request when she's in the building. If she's not here, I'm just letting you know. I still will play it anyway.
0: Lucky for you, we got these records for all my Spanish people. You know what I mean? For all my Tato people out there.
2: Oh, shit.
0: Yo, listen. Listen. You just mad, Linda. Linda. Listen, yo, Linda.
1: That shit's going to be trash.
0: Yo,
1: that shit's going to be trash. Watch.
0: You crazy. This record right here, I heard it last night.
1: That shit, but you don't even speak Spanish.
0: It's the rhythm, though. It's the rhythm.
1: Yo, this nigga be.
0: You know what I mean? You put your cockroach stompers on and gets to dancing on the floor. You know what I'm saying? You gets to dancing on the floor. Nah, look. Now he's gonna start switching the laptop and the. Oh, here we go, Debo. Can you just play the musica? Can't you just play the musica? This nigga here gonna mess up all my settings, and then when I go home, I gotta mess with my computer again, man.
1: Yo,
0: listen,
1: up.
0: Shout out to everybody that's tuned in. Shout out to everybody that's tapped in. You know what I mean? Shout out to the heavy hitters out there that's tapped in right now. Listen, Wednesday, DJ CeeLo will be in the building.
1: Oh, yeah.
0: Tomorrow. We got Icon Larry in the building.
1: Oh, Larry. Oh, yeah, he owes me a jacket.
0: You know what I mean? Yeah, but now we
1: I'll take it in the summer, man. I'll take it whenever it come, man. I'll take it in the summer. Word up, because the one sink guy, shit don't even fit him. He got it in his house. He's looking at it. Shit fit me perfect.
0: I can't wear it. It's 100 degrees outside.
1: Nah, I'll wear that shit right now. You see? You're not a real icon. You got to wear it every day.
0: My man, listen.
1: You see what I'm saying? If I had that jacket, I have that shit on right now in the studio with no AC.
0: Just like your them BX Boys merch, right?
1: Yo, that shit is dirty. You know
0: what I'm saying? That shit is dirty, right?
1: I my shit
0: HR,
1: fade.
0: I hope you listening.
1: Yeah, and not only that, yo, son, let me tell you something. This is like, you know, you have uniform acquired here, so we need more uniforms.
0: Uh-huh.
1: You know what I'm saying?
0: Uh-huh.
1: You know what I mean? I'll give you my sizes and the colors I prefer, because the one the HR had today looked kind of dope, too. Got a half of that.
0: Uh-huh.
1: You know what I'm saying? But apparently, she only get all the fire shit. You know what I mean? I get the fucking leftovers.
0: The exclusive joints.
1: You know what I mean?
0: Let's get to it, man. Talking about exclusive joints, we're going to play this joint.
1: Are you
0: and
1: ready?
0: And we're going to get it into the Tato section of them BX boys. Let's get it.
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1: ¿Qué pasa contigo?

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1: That's crazy.
0: I just sit back, pretend that this shit ain't disgusting. 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
0: Fuck me so good, make Jesus smile. 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They mad a nigga made it, but Jesus smile.

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Where's the grace? Where's the place where we not making points to score? It's too hard to be soft. I've lost the energy for this back and forth. Where's the understanding? You so triggered on your soldier boy. 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
2: family.
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1: 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God bless the food.
0: I said what I want to say.
1: God bless the food. Now, I'm going to tell y'all something. I'm going to end this thing. Look, where's that money bowl at? Who got that money bowl? We taking that money right now for you, leaders.

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Where's the grace? Where's the place where we not making points to score? It's too hard to be soft. I've lost the energy for this back and forth. Where's the understanding? You so triggered on your soldier boy. 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
1: Family.

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1: It's crazy.
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0: get him off the stage.
1: Damn, yeah, this is my show. Get him off the stage.
2: Man, who's holding the blunt? You high? That's that over here.
3: That's it.

Yeah. 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Yeah. Pray if I sleep, so what I reap. Sometimes I weep, I bought on my feet. 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It's not a rollout of mystique. 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Man, f***er, one day you'll be bigger than me. Just for my n***s that's waiting to pop. But it's taking too long, feel like counting sheep. All of my n***s that's waiting on someone to hear that little rap, but hear that one beat. All of my n***s that know that they should've been paid, but said f*** I do it for free. Just for my n***s afraid of commitment. They never seen left eye chilly but creep. Just for my they know they got wifey at home, but it's something about busting it free. I'm being too honest, I'm taking a chance. Feel like my honesty made me a man. I got way past all the lit. My daddy, I see him today, shaking his hand. 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I was bro like you, bro, take the advance. Ain't nobody independent anyway, take care of your fam. Man, my niggas ain't seen what I seen. My own mama ain't know what I be. Ain't nobody think I see 16. Now they pay me to rap 16s. I came from my waist with that piss. Knew a whole lot of bloods on the blocks from the Crips. Now I'm parking outside the garage full of whips. Now I'm doing skincare shit with it.

0: Yeah, this is my song, NY General. I came to kill it with my boy Funk Flex on Hot 97. That's how we own it.
1: You know what it is. Funk Flex, BX, my son.
0: Yes, sir.
1: Everybody can't come up here.
0: No, sir. I got here, Flex. Flex, I'm here. I ain't come to play with him.
1: Not at all.
0: Not at all. Real niggas got the ball now. NY was good. Real niggas, what up? If I offend you, then I meant to. New York, stand up. You should be standing up right now, like I am. You hear this beat? You know what this is?
2: What it represents.
0: Yeah. Welcome to New York City, the Empire State, where the entire state is trying to acquire cake. You either buying or you supplying weight with an

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They perceived me to be a 10-point buck, even though I was just running and just developing my antlers.

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Man, super villain, J-Rock, Ninth Wonder, just blaze, Beat Rock, strong arm steady, Wally, don't stop, wild child, to my nigga Dilla, look common.

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